0: side. The Rotation Sound System comes out to play 2nd of August for an exclusive free block party. 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We'll be stringing up outside, Portobello Shack, 272 Portobello Road, W10 5TY, from 1 p.m. to 8 p.m. To pick up totally free priority tickets, go to Eventbrite/Rotation Party on the block. 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

0: 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Here at Westside, Chad was one of our own. And 6 years on, we're proud to be a part of a day that celebrates his life. 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

0: finesse, Caribbean flex, body and chest, take body and chest. 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

SLs, but get some rings. Instead, I walk around like I'm a king, and having you ain't nothing but a thing. I even stopped telling you the loving was good. Too busy fronting in the hood.

0: 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Here at Westside, Chad was one of our own. And 6 years on, we're proud to be a part of a day that celebrates his life. 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

0: 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As well as all the big hits, we'll be joined by impromptu special guests, DJs, and musical artists throughout the day. We'll be stringing up outside, Portobello Shack, 272 Portobello Road, W10 5TY, from 1 p.m. to 8 p.m. To pick up totally free priority tickets, go to Eventbrite/Rotation Party on the Block. 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

She a baddie, so keep me motivated, keep her around. I can't lose my temper, my members need me now. Been peeping the move, been peeping and copying style. I've been making hella sacrifices this whole while. Come through, catch a nigga vulnerable at the right time. I put you down on some real without even trying. Put you down on some real without even trying. Put you down on that real without even trying. However I feel about it, it's just how I feel about it, you know what I'm saying? I ain't too much gotta do no explaining. What's going on? You know I'm going on, you know what I mean? Hey, who this for?

Egyptian. Tell them for Guan, eviction. This one, yeah, it's had a bad gal edition. See them gal that? Contradiction. Them say them sitting tight, what? A bare fiction. The whole of them a beat. Body smoking, cigarette, shit.

0: 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There's something for everyone. Here at Westside, Chad was one of our own. And 6 years on, we're proud to be a part of a day that celebrates his life. 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

0: 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We'll be stringing up outside, Portobello Shack, 272 Portobello Road, W10 5TY, from 1 p.m. to 8 p.m. To pick up totally free priority tickets, go to Eventbrite/Rotation Party on the Block. 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

0: 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Here at Westside, Chad was one of our own. And 6 years on, we're proud to be a part of a day that celebrates his life. 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

0: 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As well as all the big hits, we'll be joined by impromptu special guests, DJs, and musical artists throughout the day. We'll be stringing up outside, Portobello Shack, 272 Portobello Road, W10 5TY, from 1 p.m. to 8 p.m. To pick up totally free priority tickets, go to Eventbrite/rotation party on the block. 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

0: 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We'll be stringing up outside, Portobello Shack, 272 Portobello Road, W10 5TY, from 1 p.m. to 8 p.m. To pick up totally free priority tickets, go to Eventbrite/Rotation Party on the Block. 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
3: Here with Thursday's Community News, I'm Aisha Mahmood. A teenager has been arrested following a stabbing in Northolt. A 17-year-old boy was arrested on Monday evening after emergency services were called to a residential area off the A40 shortly after 5:40 p.m. A 20-year-old man with several injuries was found near a junction and taken to hospital. The Metropolitan Police have confirmed his condition is not life-threatening. Inquiries remain ongoing and witnesses have been urged to come forward. The proposed expansion of Heathrow Airport has sparked concern at a public meeting in Twickenham. More than 100 residents attended online and at York House for a Richmond Council community conversation regarding a government consultation for expansion at Heathrow Airport. Attendees discussed proposals for a third runway, with many expressing concerns regarding its potential impact on local homes, health and quality of life. Residents in West London are able to submit their own responses to the consultation directly before the 1st of September. A Perivale-based company has been formally recognised for its contribution to tackling food poverty in Ealing. Palatine London provides a vehicle and driver to collect supplies from supermarkets and transport them to Ealing Food Bank's warehouse and distribution centres. The company has been supporting the borough's food bank for the last 3 years. And finally, entries for this year's Chiswick House Dog Show are open. The competition in its 22nd year will return to Chiswick House and Gardens on Sunday the 20th of September. All proceeds will go towards helping with conservation of the grounds. Dog owners from across London are invited to enter their four-legged companions. That's the latest for Thursday the 30th of July. I'm Marsha.

She a baddie, so keep me motivated, keep her around. I can't lose my temper, my members need me now. Been people to move, been people in copying style. I been making hella sacrifices this whole while. Come through, catch a nigga vulnerable at the right time. I put you down on some real without even trying. Put you down on some real without even trying. Put you down on that real without even trying. However I feel about it, it's just how I feel about it, you know what I'm saying? I ain't too much gotta do no explaining. What's going on? You know I'm going on, you know what I mean? Hey, who this for?

started. Zombie on the track. Started from the bottom, now we here. Started from the bottom, now my whole team here. Started from the bottom, now we here.

too much explaining. Story stay the same, I never changed it. No noon, we don't feel that. A fake friend, where your real friends at? We don't like to do too much explaining.

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1: Stop, je m'appelle Big Smoke. 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
1: Jeez, yes, good morning and welcome back to Westside with your boy Tigers, doing a beast banter and vibes on this beautiful Thursday morning. Yes, the sun is out, the sky is bright, and you know what? You can't get any better. Why? What could it be? Because I'm here, dirt. Oh, I paid too much. Anyway, today is Thursday, the 30th of July. I can't believe it. We've reached the end with the current time of 10:15 in the AM. I want to kickstart the day just by asking, first up, first things first, how are you today? How are you this morning? How was your morning commute? Are you working from home, in the car, wherever you may be? You've come to the right place. But with that being said, I want to get right back into the music. So here's a bit of, you know, Craig David with Rewind, playing for you at Westside.
0: It's the Westside Connection.
2: Rewind.

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When the crowd say ball. 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

0: I'm not even gonna lie to you. I still feel like that's actually the song of the summer, you know. Everywhere I go, I just keep hearing that. I go on TikTok, it's there. Instagram, it's there. Go to a motive, it's there. And then guess what? Where else is it? It's in my head. I've been walking on the road singing along to that song, like Young Miami. I don't know how you did it, but you done what? I got to applaud you with that song there. But yes, welcome back to Westside with your boy Ty Gibbs, doing the Beast Banter and Vibes. I'm not gonna lie to you, this week has been so warm, so sunny, and you know what? All I can say is please just try stay cool this summer. And yes, it should be raining hopefully this time next week or next week or so. But until then, let's just stay hydrated, try stay indoors, and just keep ourselves safe. Now, I'm going to pause for the calls real quick, but don't go anywhere.
1: Westside. 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Then don't miss the Chads Foundation Community Fun Day. 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There's something for everyone. Here at Westside, Chad was one of our own. And 6 years on, we're proud to be a part of a day that celebrates his life. 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

Now, what a great way just to kickstart the day, you know. And don't forget, we are getting closer to the weekend because they do say Thursday is the new Friday. And we're almost at Friday, just one more day to go, and then the weekend. Well, I just want to know, how has the week been like for you? Me personally, I'm not going to lie to you. It hasn't been too bad. I don't think it's been too hot this week compared to other weeks. However, it has been a little bit draining. And you know what? I feel like it's time that we need a bit of rain. Like, look at the parks and all the greenery areas. It's not green no more. I can't look at a park and see green. I feel like it needs the water. July, you've been a great month. But we might just need to switch up a little bit. But what do you think?

0: my goodness, what a good collab. Fat Mansky, Sierra, Missy Elliott, all on one track. Lose Control playing for you here at Westside on this Thursday morning. We are approaching 11 a.m. And I'm not going to lie to you, I feel like I've burnt a lot of calories so far. And I've only been here for an hour. Crazy work, crazy work, crazy work. But yes, I'm going to be soundtracking you throughout your Thursday. Feel free to get active on the WhatsApp number at 07349-051-703. Yes, just drop a little message. A little good morning, Ty. Hey, Ty. You know, I'm a regular person, you know. But yes, I'm going to pause for the calls real quick. But don't go anywhere. Don't touch the dial. Because I've got more for you. We're out of break. Keep a look. Keep a west side.
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4: Here with Thursday's Community News, I'm Arshia Mahmood. A teenager has been arrested following a stabbing in Northolt. A 17-year-old boy was arrested on Monday evening after emergency services were called to a residential area off the A40 shortly after 5:40 p.m. A 20-year-old man with several injuries was found near a junction and taken to hospital. The Metropolitan Police have confirmed his condition is not life-threatening. Inquiries remain ongoing and witnesses have been urged to come forward. The proposed expansion of Heathrow Airport has sparked concern at a public meeting in Twickenham. More than 100 residents attended online and at York House for a Richmond Council community conversation regarding a government consultation for expansion at Heathrow Airport. Attendees discussed proposals for a third runway, with many expressing concerns regarding its potential impact on local homes, health and quality of life. Residents in West London are able to submit their own responses to the consultation directly before the 1st of September. A Perivale-based company has been formally recognised for its contribution to tackling food poverty in Ealing. Palatine London provides a vehicle and driver to collect supplies from supermarkets and transport them to Ealing Food Bank's warehouse and distribution centres. The company has been supporting the borough's food bank for the last 3 years. And finally, entries for this year's Chiswick House Dog Show are open. The competition in its 22nd year will return to Chiswick House and Gardens on Sunday the 20th of September. All proceeds will go towards helping with conservation of the grounds. Dog owners from across London are invited to enter their four-legged companions. That's the latest for Thursday the 30th of July. I'm Marsh

0: Yo, yo, yo, you really know it is, man. It's your boy Tiger's Kickstart, and your Thursday morning. So, you know what? Let's start the hour with a new one. It's Kojo by Amari Double B.
1: It's the West Side Connection.

0: And yes, we have almost reached the end of May. Well, we basically have. Today is Thursday, the 30th of July, with a current time of 20 past 11 in the morning. And I want to know, how are we coping? How are we managing? I'm not sure if you're aware, but half of England has now been officially declared in drought. So best thing I can say is, can we just try to stay hydrated, stay indoors, stay cool, and you know what? Just stay safe. But let me get right back into the music. Here's a Bell Gistron with Hoja.
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2: Ah.

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Contradiction. Them say them sitting tight, what? A bare fiction. 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

0: Get me to a dance immediately. I need to shake her leg. I feel like I need to let loose. We've reached the end of the month, one day away from payday for a lot of y'all. Like, I feel like it's about time, you know? Like, I remember back in the days when you go to a rave or a party, it wasn't a phone situation. 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Like, you know what? I just need an old school rave. That's all I'm just looking for. Do they still exist?
1: 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Then don't miss the Chads Foundation Community Fun Day. A day packed with fun, friendship and community spirit. 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There's something for everyone. Here at Westside, Chad was one of our own. And 6 years on, we're proud to be a part of a day that celebrates his life. 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
1: Do we still smile at strangers nowadays? Or is everybody just inside their own, like, in their own lane, in their own world? Because you know what? I had some family members over from the US. They've come to the UK for a week or so. And it's just like, when I'm walking around my cousin, he's just smiling and waving at people. I'm just like, yo, cousin, we don't really do that here, you know? And he's looking at me like the weird one. And it's just like, you know what? It's actually true. Why don't we do that? Because when abroad, the vibe is good. Like, UK, what's going on, you know? I feel like I really need to, you know, think about this. But yeah, here's about Beyonce with Morning Dew playing for your West Side.
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0: West Side Connection.
1: Nicki Minaj with Super Bass. What a banger to round up the hour. When I hear tunes like that, it just makes me want to fly out. Yep, I'm sorry. It makes me want to go on a holiday. I don't know where to, but somewhere just nice, tropical, and where I could just jump and have fun. Like, yeah, you know what I mean? That's the vibe that I'm giving. And you know what? When I think about that, the warehouse that Elizabeth was full this morning, I'm so jealous. Everybody is going towards Heathrow to catch their flights, and I'm still here. But it's all good in here, because I'm going to pause for the calls real quick. But don't go nowhere, because I'm going to be back right after the break.
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1: Let's go. Yo, you already know who it is, man. It's your boy Tigers Kickstart and your Thursday afternoon. So you know what? Let's start with a bit of love. 21 Savage with Hostage playing for you at Westside.
0: It's the West Side.

Good afternoon, it is your boy Ty Gibbs here giving the Beats Banter vibes on this Thursday afternoon. Yes, today is Thursday the 30th of July with a current time of 20 minutes past 12 across the UK. Now, there is a lot that's been going on this week, but it's still this month, you know, because this month has actually flown by pretty quickly, don't you think? Now, 1 minute is like, okay, yeah, let's see what July's got to offer. We was in World Cup season, we was in Wimbledon season, yep, remember that? Good old days. And now it's like, you know what? 2 days away from August, I'm intrigued to see how it goes. But before that, we got to get right back into the music and make the most out of July, you know? So you know what? Here's a bit of Georgia Smith with What's Done. Playing for y'all Westside. It's the Westside Connection.

Yeah, I remember being younger, watching this music video, thinking that that's how parties was. That the guys were just walking, catching a little vibe. Okay, everybody's, you know, got their hands in the air. It's a slow movement. Now, I grew up and realized it is nothing like that, and I was really sold a dream. Wasn't we all? But with that being said, the party must continue here at Westside, because, like, why not? The vibes are all here. The bangers are here. And guess what? Ty Gibbs is here too. I'm going to pause for the calls real quick, but you know what? We've got to build Jeremiah right after the break.

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0: Right here in West London, something special is happening. 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
3: She want it, I can tell she want it. Hold me to push up on it, for she know.

0: is the West Side Connection. Good afternoon and welcome to West Side with your boy Tykes, giving the beats, banter and vibes. One thing about the vibes, the UK vibes, I feel like we need to improve it, you know. I don't know what it is. We need to improve it. I had some family members that were from the America come, when I say from the America, but from America that came to the UK, and it's just like, I love when you meet Americans and all you just do when you speak to one is just do the comparison. And I'm saying, you know, I feel like the UK is better than the US. They feel like the US is better than the UK. And I'm just like, you know what? I got to represent for my own, you know, because we're lit. But the vibes we do need to work on, though, just a little bit.
1: It's the West Side Connection.
2: Shout out Migos, shout out Zayto.
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0: passion.
1: Cause I just came to relax one time. 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She in a spinny shirt and waist, man. Yeah, oh no, cause she knows that's mine. Them other things, man, they don't come. Yeah, she the only one that gets my shine.

0: unblock me. Now we can make it like, we can make it work, you know? I'm a changed man now. Yeah, I know. I'm back to the trees, aren't I? Yeah. I have no hope. Anyways, we're approaching 1 o'clock, meaning that I'm going to pause for the cause. I know time has flown. But it's all good in the hood. Why? Because I'm going to be soundtracking you throughout your Thursday afternoon. So I got you all covered, whether you're at work, at home, it's on a car journey. Ty Gibbs is here. Now just keep a lot and keep a west side.
1: 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Here at Westside, Chad was one of our own. 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
0: Let's go! Yo, yo, yo, you already know who it is, man. It's your boy TYGIBZ representing Westside. You already know who it is. So you know what? Let's start the hour with a bit of flow.

yes, good afternoon. Welcome to West Side with your boy Ty Gibbs, giving the Beats Bantam vibes on this Thursday afternoon. So today is Thursday, the 30th of July, with the current time of 1:15 in the afternoon. And first, I got asked, how are you today? How's your day going? I know that it's lunchtime. We're halfway through that working day. If your manager's already in your cage, just let them know, chill. It is hot outside, and yeah, I just can't do this, yeah? All right, cool. So you have come to the best station, which is Westside right now. And I got to give a couple shout-outs real quick, because if you don't already know, we have launched the Westside website. Yes, indeed. So you just go on the internet and just type in, this is Westside. We're going to come up. And what are you going to see there? You can listen live to all shows. You can listen back to a week's worth of shows that you may have missed out on. Furthermore, you can see all of our presenters and DJs, the schedules, our faces. My picture ain't too bad, I'm just saying. And much, much more. So go check that out. Furthermore as well, we are recently just jumped on TikTok. I know. So just to see some great content and that, go check that out at Westside. Yep, this is Westside on TikTok. Go check that out. And furthermore as well, something else that I'm gassed about. The reach is no longer just West London. It's not even just London. We are on DAB, so wherever you are locked in, big up yourself as well, man. Ooh, yes, it's all coming out. And any other shout-outs that I need to give, let me know, is it? So just drop in a nice little text on the WhatsApp number at 07349-051-703. I'm going to be soundtracking you all day till 4 p.m. Yep, I know, you're definitely in for a treat. So why not continue the vibes real quick? We're a bit of Shenseea. We're Buck Street, you know. Yep, this guy is really on our generational run.

0: Yes, welcome back to Westside with your boy Tyke. It's Gina Beats Banter and Vibes Only here at Westside. And you know what? It is my favourite part of the show. Because you know that it gets a bit tense. It's the part where I get that good interaction. It is time. Ladies and gentlemen, boys and girls, people of all ages. It is time for the question of the day. Yep, you heard this correctly. Yeah, time for the question of the day. It's the part of the show where I ask a question and you respond with answers on the WhatsApp number. Pretty simple, isn't it? So I want to know, since it's summer and everybody's outside, the weekend is upon us, I want to know, what's something that isn't flirting but definitely feels like flirting? Yep. I got a pair out there. I just want to know, what's your idea of something that isn't flirting but definitely feels like flirting? Ooh, could it be an eye contact? Could it be somebody just buying you food? It could be something so innocent. But look, but it could be that type of gesture. Who knows? Whether it may be, let me know on the WhatsApp number at 07349-051-703. Now, I'm going to pause for the calls real quick, but you know what? We got a bit of storms and Odell right after the break. Keep it locked, keep it Westside.
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Vibe. Yes, talking about keeping things between you and I, me and you, you and them, wherever it may be. That just takes me back to the question of the day, you know? Because we're talking about flirting right now. Like, wherever like, it might be, because I know that the work-wife, work-husband thing is real. Sorry, I know what that's like. Like, even if it's just a walking past, it could be dropping a pen. It could be borrowing a pen. It could be holding open a door. Wherever it may be, we are talking about flirting today. Yep, I know. It's daytime radio, but guess what? Ty Gibbs is here and there's actually no rules. So I just want to know, what's something that isn't flirting but definitely feels like flirting? Somebody can really open up a door for you and you might feel like, okay. Okay, like it might make you, you know, open your eyes a little bit. It could even be a look, wherever like it may be. Or better still, you know what it's like to get the signal completely wrong? Oh my goodness, sorry. I know. I've been there, I've done that, yeah. Better still, let me just stop thinking about it. It's not about me, it's about you. I want to know what's something that isn't flirting but definitely feels like flirting. This is you reading the signs wrong, potentially thinking, oh yeah, like, no way somebody could be this nice. No way this could really happen, nah. Like, he's looking at me in a certain way, she's looking at me in a certain way. I know how it gets. But anyways, let me know on the WhatsApp number at 07349-051703. And who knows, I might even share my own personal story, but I'm not going to get into that yet. Something that I do want to get into is some new music. So here's a bit of T.Y. Savage with Energy, playing for you here at Westside. Day 5.

Now, I just wonder, like, what's the London equivalent song to Empire State of Mind? Because I'm not going to lie to you. When I hear this song, it makes me want to be proud to be from New York, and I'm even from there. Do we have a song for London? Or do we just party? Anyways, here's Motion Party by Bossman D-Lo.

0: What an absolute rhythm. I'm not gonna lie to you. That song might be short, but it had me raving inside the studio. Shout out to that producer, whoever that was. Now, we are pushing 2 o'clock, meaning that, you know, actually, I don't even know what that means. So I thought I had something there. Nah, I really didn't. But yes, before I post for the calls at 2 o'clock, we've been flying through the question of the day, which is, what's something that isn't flirting, but definitely feels like flirting? So I'm gonna just read a couple of the answers that I've had so far via the WhatsApp number. So we've had making eye contact. Yikes. Damn. Being friendly gets mistaken for flirting. I'm just nice. I'm just nice if you're nice to me. You know, fair enough, you know. Fair enough. Eye contact, please leave me alone. Look away. Yeah. Whoa. Damn, I kinda like to hear, you know. Whoa, okay, I can feel that in my bones right now. Liking the story definitely gets the vibes going. True, until, you know, it gets mistaken, but like, I see what's going on here. You got any compliment for a grown man? The lady at Seoul restaurant told me I had nice freckles and I ain't stopped chasing her until my wife popped my throat. I'm not even going in there. I don't know why we took it there, but either way, what's something that feels like flirting but definitely... What's something that isn't flirting but definitely feels like flirting? Get active on the WhatsApp number at 07349-051-703. Feel free to, you know, come up with something, whether a story of your own experience or whatever comes to mind, get active. Now I'm going to pause for the calls real quick, but don't go anywhere because I got more for you. Right after the break, keep a lot, keep a west side.
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4: Here with Thursday's Community News, I'm Arshia Mahmood. A teenager has been arrested following a stabbing in Northolt. A 17-year-old boy was arrested on Monday evening after emergency services were called to a residential area off the A40 shortly after 5:40 p.m. A 20-year-old man with several injuries was found near a junction and taken to hospital. The Metropolitan Police have confirmed his condition is not life-threatening. Inquiries remain ongoing and witnesses have been urged to come forward. The proposed expansion of Heathrow Airport has sparked concern at a public meeting in Twickenham. More than 100 residents attended online and at York House for a Richmond Council community conversation regarding a government consultation for expansion at Heathrow Airport. A Attendees discussed proposals for a third runway, with many expressing concerns regarding its potential impact on local homes, health and quality of life. Residents in West London are able to submit their own responses to the consultation directly before the 1st of September. A Perivale-based company has been formally recognised for its contribution to tackling food poverty in Ealing. Palatine London provides a vehicle and driver to collect supplies from supermarkets and transport them to Ealing Food Bank's warehouse and distribution centres. The company has been supporting the borough's food bank for the last 3 years. And finally, entries for this year's Chiswick House Dog Show are open. The competition in its 22nd year will return to Chiswick House and Gardens on Sunday the 20th of September. All proceeds will go towards helping with conservation of the grounds. Dog owners from across London are invited to enter their four-legged companions. That's the latest for Thursday the 30th of July. I'm Martin.

0: Let's go. Yo, yo, yo, it is your boy Tigers, aka TYGIBZ. Soundtrack you on your Thursday afternoon. So you know what? Let's start off with Bob, aka Tracy, with Badja Blast. Day 5. You can also stay active on the WhatsApp number 07349 051703. Drop a little text. Yeah. Say hi.
1: Yeah.

Oh, you know that summer is here when you hear Tyler. Let's be real. She be holding it down. She be holding it down, and I'm fully here for it. It's just that good summer vibes. It makes me just want to be outside. Don't you think? Anyways, today is Thursday, the 30th of July, with the current time of 2:15 in the afternoon. And I got asked, how are you? What's happening? Where we at? Are we at work? Are we at home? Working from home, in a car, in the gym? Shout out to my gym rats out there. I got to salute you lot. Either way, y'all come to the right place, which is Westside. I'm Ty Gibbs, and I'll be soundtracking all the way till 4 p.m. Now, something that has been brought to my attention is that Brits in their 20s now have it worse than ever before. And I've done my research, I've got some of the stats to prove it. So there have been new analysis suggest today 20-somethings are facing the toughest start to adulthood in almost 50 years, with home ownerships down sharply, employment falling, and wages unchanged after inflation. UK home ownership rates for 25-year-olds has really been sinking. I'm not gonna lie to you, I'm feeling it. I'm 26 and I'm just like, okay, yes, I am saving bread and saving money by staying with my parents. However, the fact that it's a dramatic drop and it's getting harder and harder, we still gotta pray for this next generation, you know, that's what I'm saying. But yes, with that being said, I want to get right back into the music, because as I said, it is Thursday. Sometimes Thursday is the new Friday. The sun is out, the vibe is nice, and Tigers is here. I don't really want to be ranting about homes and houses and all of the economic stuff. I'm here for the good vibes only. So you know what? I got some new DaVito playing for you, only here at Westside. And also, with that being said, feel free to drop in a message on the WhatsApp number 07349 051 703. The summer holidays are here, and that we're all catching flights. Well, maybe not all of us, but everybody's out and about. The sun's out. So you know what? We just got to continue a nice little vibe, you know? Earlier when I did announce the question of the day, which is, what's something that isn't flirting but definitely feels like flirting? So feel free to continue and answer this question on the WhatsApp number.

Ice Town got a so throw. 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Yeah, got this drink in my cup. Got a young feeling so throw. Spit fire in the world so cold. Young money got a feeling no. 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

Been there, done that. I thought we've all been there where, like, you know, you may have messed up inside a situation. You just want that person to call back. Like, why are we ignoring my five missed calls? Like, I've DM'd you, Snapchat, I've sent the text. I even hit up on the email. Yeah, is that real? Boy, the streets are cold, man. It's not easy. But yes, it is 2:30 in the afternoon, and I want to know, how are you? What's going on? Now, I got some good news that I'm even low-key intrigued about. I'm low-key gassed. Because I hear Macaulay Culkin is in talks with Disney about the new Home Alone movie. What?

0: watch each and every single one every Christmas. You know how it gets. So to hear that there potentially might be another one coming out, and he must be like 40 now. I know that he's in his 40s. So it's just like, if they do cook up something, I'm just intrigued to see how that goes. I'll be so honest. And when that movie's come out, I'll be first in line. I'm just saying. Just like when the Michael movie came out, I'll be at the front and center. Although, okay, that's a lie. All right, that's a lie. When Michael came out, I did watch like about 2-3 weeks later. But you know what? It is what it is. It is what it is. Anyways, I'm going to pause for the calls real quick, but don't go anywhere. I'm going to go think about how long it took me to watch the Michael movie. And we got some bangers after the break. Something like Chippy related. Keep it locked, keep it west side.
1: 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Here at Westside, Chad was one of our own. 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

0: Oh my goodness. Do like when you're at a club, you're at a good party, you're having the time of your life. The drinks are flowing, the vibes are there, the place is full, you got a good ratio, the music is banging, the DJ's on point, hit after hit after hit. And then boom, you see the lights come on and it's like, come on, Mr. Security. Just 15 more minutes, 20 more minutes, just half an hour. The vibes can't done. You know them ones there, just ruining the vibes. Or when something happens and it's just like, what? The party gets locked off early. Why, man? And you got to see the lights come on and it's just like, the after party and the vibes is just ruined. But yes, welcome back to Westside with your boy Tigers, giving you the beats, banter and vibes. And even talking about vibes being ruined, we got to talk about this, the question of the day. What's something that isn't flirting but definitely feels like flirting? Yep. Can you think about a time when, you know, like, it was a cloudy area, the lines were blurred. Sorry, a grey area. Oopsie, a grey area. So I've got a couple of responses so far as well. We got that eye contact to be vicious sometimes. Yeah, indeed, it does. Apparently, my eye contact is quite intense. I'm not. Sorry, I'm just looking at you. These are my God-given eyes. Smiling and calling everybody love. Ooh, that's true, you know. Like, when you're saying love, darling, babe. Yeah. Yeah. Yeah, I feel like we might need to put that one to bed. Like, you got to put that one to rest because, yeah, that one can really touch the heart. Really good conversations, laughing and overly smiling during the conversation. Yikes. What's that, being a Gemini? Really? Really? We took it there? Anyways, being a Gemini, people think we are flirting, but it's just our personalities. Okay, Gemini, the flirting sign. I see. Well, you know what? With that being said, I could get back to the music.
1: Day 5. Showed up. Shout it. What'd he do?

0: So we're about a week or two into the summer holidays, and I'm not gonna lie to you. It's not easy. Telling the teachers that are locked in right now, nah, actually better still. I know that they're all abroad, they're all on holiday. I've seen so many of my teacher friends. I think day one or two of their summer holidays, they're already abroad. I'm already trying to tell them another one. Oh, hey, time in Greece. You're in Greece? Huh? Wow, you guys didn't waste no time. But with that being said, when I think about, like, school times, I'm thinking, you know what? It was a bit of a long time ago, but did I mean get certain memories of random life, those random flashbacks? Do you ever remember walking into class and getting kicked out straight away? Yes, walking into class, as soon as the teacher sees you, get out. I'm not gonna lie, I was a fairly good student, but yeah, I can relate to that. Or when something's happened, you're in class, and like maybe like the head teacher, your head of year, walks into your class, scans, calls you out and says, okay, let me say, Ty, come with me. But bring your bags with you. Oh, that's when you know that you're finished. That's when you know that you're finished sitting outside the principal's office all day, huh? Nah. That was so dark. That was dark. I'm not saying like I was a troublesome kid. I was the one that was always just there. I was the one that was always causing the trouble, but I'd be the one that was just there. But from when the teacher's saying that, bring your bags with you, bring your bag, your jacket with you, yeah, you knew that was a long day. To be a kid again. Anyways, I'm going to pause for the calls real quick, but don't go anywhere because on the other side of this break, we got the West Side Classics, which is an hour of back-to-back old-school R&B and hip-hop bangers with a twist. Want to know what that twist is? You're going to have to wait and see.
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Let's go. Yo, yo, yo, you already know who it is, man. It's your boy, T-Y-G-I-B-Z, Tigers, Kickstart, and your Westside Classic. So you know what? Let's start the hour with Bell Fabulous with Into, playing for your Westside. 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

about you. Yeah, I'm looking at you, whatever. Keep looking at me. You're scared now, right? Don't feel me, baby. It's just a

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1: Yes, good afternoon and welcome to Westside with your boy Ty Kids, giving you beats, banter and vibes on this Thursday afternoon. Yes, today is Thursday the 30th of July with a current time of 20 past 3. I can't believe it. We have really reached the end of July, you know. Time has flown when you're in a heatwave, of course. But yes, if you're just looking in, just know that you have joined us during the Westside Classics Hour. Yes, between the hours of 3 to 4 is an hour back-to-back old-school R&B and hip-hop bangers. Yeah, I said it, bangers. Ready? We're going to say in unison. 3, 2, 1, bangers. There we go, there we go. With a twist, of course, but I don't want to just keep on talking about it. I want to continue proving my point. So I want to get right back into the music. So you know what? Am I really going to take it there? Yes, I am. Here's Ghetto Boys with Mind Playing, playing for y'all Westside.
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1: I'm expressing myself, and you know what? So are you, because I'm a South London, you know, guy, born and raised. So I grew up on the Northern Line. But there's one thing about the Northern Line that I don't like, which I've also noticed about other lines. They just be hella noisy. Like, I just want to travel to the studio, come to West Side, and go back home in one piece. But my eardrums are losing it, I'm sorry. Did you know that the noise can sometimes go up to 100 decibels? And I'm the only one that's complaining about it. People say the tube is getting louder. Now there are calls for full investigations. Yep, you're hearing this correctly. Calls are now growing for a full investigation after Londoners have repeatedly complained that tube noise has become unbearable, with some trains hitting 100 decibels. See, I knew my stuff, but let me pause for the calls as I want to step to the break.
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0: classics.
1: Touch it, bring it, babe. 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
2: Hey, yo, let me take their ass back to the club real quick.

Jeez, till this day, I swear that's actually one of my favorite instrumentals. I remember back in the day doing that whole, what do you call it? The routine to that song with the feet. Boom, boom, boom, clap, boom, clap. Nah, I got it wrong every time, even till now. But you know, it's the thought that counts, isn't it? That's all that matters. Anyway, today is a very warm day. It's been a very warm week. But the only thing I can say is that it looks like it should be raining next week. I never thought I would ever be happy to say that. Ever. Even now, I still got to question it. But yes, this drought has been crazy. Please stay hydrated. Please try to stay indoors and stay safe. But you know what? With that being said, I want to get sprung. What are you saying, T-Pain? You down? Westside Classics on the weekday vibe.

0: Side Classics on the weekday vibe. So I recently watched Bow Wow's Tiny Desk performance, and I'm not gonna lie to you. I watched that thinking, this guy has still got it. And he's still going strong. He rapped that whole verse in one breath. I know that's really the challenge, but I'm not gonna lie to you. With me getting older, yeah, I ain't got it like that. But again, I'm just a presenter, I'm not a rapper. But yes, with that being said, we are approaching 4 o'clock, meaning that it's my time to love and leave you and sign out the building. No, don't cry. Why? Because I'm going to be back again for the same hours of 10 a.m. all the way to 4 p.m. tomorrow. And tomorrow's going to be Friday as well, which makes it even better. Now, I'm going to sign out and leave you with the one and only Max BTV. He's got you covered throughout the drive time from 4 all day till 7. Now, whatever you're doing this evening, I hope you enjoy. Have a peaceful time. Oh, yeah. What else can I say? Bye.
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I don't really know what that means. Is it not on him to decide that the album's done? Like, who has to green flag that? Someone let me know. But that is progress. However, I do have trust issues after he has told us his album's been coming this year since 2024. So it's meant to come out 2024.

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If it's

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1: Cause I just came to relax one time. 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

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Black British music, listen up. Black, told Jim, black, you already black, did your sister proud. 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Parents, we giving out.

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3: Here with Thursday's Community News, I'm Arshia Mahmood. A teenager has been arrested following a stabbing in Northolt. A 17-year-old boy was arrested on Monday evening after emergency services were called to a residential area off the A40 shortly after 5:40 p.m. A 20-year-old man with several injuries was found near a junction and taken to hospital. The Metropolitan Police have confirmed his condition is not life-threatening. Inquiries remain ongoing and witnesses have been urged to come forward. The proposed expansion of Heathrow Airport has sparked concern at a public meeting in Twickenham. More than 100 residents attended online and at York House for a Richmond Council community conversation regarding a government consultation for expansion at Heathrow Airport. Attendees discussed proposals for a third runway, with many expressing concerns regarding its potential impact on local homes, health and quality of life. Residents in West London are able to submit their own responses to the consultation directly before the 1st of September. A Perivale-based company has been formally recognised for its contribution to tackling food poverty in Ealing. Palatine London provides a vehicle and driver to collect supplies from supermarkets and transport them to Ealing Food Bank's warehouse and distribution centres. The company has been supporting the borough's food bank for the last 3 years. And finally, entries for this year's Chiswick House Dog Show are open. The competition in its 22nd year will return to Chiswick House and Gardens on Sunday the 20th of September. All proceeds will go towards helping with conservation of the grounds. Dog owners from across London are invited to enter their four-legged companions. That's the latest for Thursday the 30th of July. I'm

seen Latto doing an interview with Posty GRM while she was in the UK. Thoughts on Akali, if you ain't seen it, check it out. She basically rides around in a Rolls Royce with Posty doing an interview. But they spoke about 21 Savage.

along in your kitchen. But now, this one is a throwback, and it is one to sing to, but we're just going to mellow it a tiny bit. This is a classic, and if you happen to know anyone called Miss Jackson, sing this song for them. Westside.

0: 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We'll be stringing up outside, Portobello Shack, 272 Portobello Road, W10 5TY, from 1 p.m. to 8 p.m. To pick up totally free priority tickets, go to Eventbrite/Rotation Party on the Block. 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
4: This is how we do.

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She think I'm a G and I don't need love, but I need some fuck affection. If I fell off tomorrow, would you still love me? Man, I got 21 questions. In a dream with the cat's domestic, she doing lashes, something cosmetic. They shot their shot, she read it. They slid in the DM with something generic. She don't even like going out. Got a new outfit, but nowhere to wear it. She think that I'm being disloyal when I'm in the street with couple of. You ain't gotta worry about none of these. I'm grown, I'm done with these. Done with these. Done with these.

and toured the entire world in this past year. He deserves a little bit of a break. But yeah, I'm surprised he's not stepped out just a little bit. Just give us something for summer. He is on the Drake album, which I guess is a summery one, but that came out last year, you know? One person

Last Day of Summer, her new one, but she was a legend for performing in Peckham at a pub during halftime of the World Cup, because they said, you ain't watching the halftime show, you're watching our halftime show. We're watching British greatness, right?

0: 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We'll be stringing up outside, Portobello Shack, 272 Portobello Road, W105TY, from 1 p.m. to 8 p.m. To pick up totally free priority tickets, go to Eventbrite/Rotation Party on the Block. 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
0: Right here in West London, something special is happening. 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

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It's 6 o'clock, which means it's time to get into half an hour of your favorite hip-hop and R&B classics for you on the West Side. 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

right, that is all I've got time for today on the West Side. But I tell you what, this sun has got me feeling summery, right? And I don't know why, like my brain works weird, right? I can just associate times, feelings, weathers with music. And this is feeling like, I'm not crazy, maybe I'm. This is feeling like 2023, son. 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I feel like it was 2023 again. And the reason I think 2023 has been one of the best summers is because the music was popping. And so I'm going to play you two of the biggest and best songs to drop 2023 summer to see us out today. All right. So I've got some Jay Huss and Drake, and I've got some Dave and Central C. They were literally on top of the world in 2023. So let's throw it back real quick. I'll see you guys tomorrow, same time, 4 till 7 p.m. But for now, keep it locked, keep it West Side.

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0: SUV, the outside white, the inside brown like Michael Jack. 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

0: 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We'll be stringing up outside, Portobello Shack, 272 Portobello Road, W105TY, from 1 p.m. to 8 p.m. To pick up totally free priority tickets, go to Eventbrite/Rotation Party on the Block. 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
6: 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Uber.
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0: What is good, people? You're locked in to Afrobeats with myself, DJ Sugar Spud.
1: And Gracie May.
0: How are you, girl?
1: I'm doing great. How are you?
0: I'm great. Sunnish. Well, it's not shining today, but it's been shining.
1: We are in the end of the heat wave, and I'm grateful because yesterday was 33 degrees.
0: It was a lot.
1: And baking.
0: I'm here for the cool down.
1: Me too. It's the last Thursday of July.
0: Crazy.
1: How's the month been for you?
0: It's been a busy month. We've been outside. Mm-hmm. We've been busy. We've been doing what we need to do.
1: Mm-hmm. And next week is special for you, isn't it?
0: It is. I'm touching the third floor, guys.
1: Woo!
0: Woo, woo, woo. I'm touching the third floor.
1: Welcome to the best floor, I think. I've been enjoying my 30s more than I did my 20s. So.
0: I've been told 30s the new 20 anyway.
1: Yeah, it's a rebirth.
0: So I'm excited. I don't know, I feel refreshed.
1: Good.
0: So I'm excited to be joining 30. The third floor.
1: What are you manifesting in your 30th year?
0: To be more happier and to just be more... what's the word? I want to just be like, I want to say yes to everything. Well, yes. Not everything, but like, I put myself out there more.
1: Right.
0: Come out the bubble.
1: Right.
0: I just want to be happy and have fun.
1: I love it.
0: That's it.
1: And I'm manifesting it for you.
0: Amen.
1: From your lips to God's ears. How about that?
0: Amen. Oh, there's been a lot going on, but sis, I have a question.
1: Talk to me.
0: So recently, you know the brand Versus, right?
1: Mm-hmm.
0: If there was a versus in the Afrobeats world,
1: mm-hmm,
0: who would you put up against each other?
1: Rema Asake.
0: Ooh, no hesitation.
1: Yeah.
0: I would love to see that, actually.
1: I think trying to pit the big three against each other is very predictable.
0: Yeah, it's too predictable.
1: And I feel like if you do Wiz and David, it might actually escalate to somewhere else. If you do David and Burna, we saw them in the club together and it almost escalated. If you did Wiz and Burna,
0: It's too much.
1: It's played out. Rema and Asake, because they are the ones that we say are next in line to take the crown of King of Afrobeat. So it would be good to test it out. What about you? Who would you have head to head?
0: Odumodu Black and Black Bones.
1: Oh, you like problems.
0: I love it.
1: I mean, they've just announced this last week that Black Bones is actually suing Odumodu.
0: No.
1: Taking him to court for defamation and a whole bunch of other stuff.
0: What? Wait.
1: Yeah, because the Twitter fighting has escalated and the videos of threatening each other and everything. Yeah, it's a whole thing.
0: Oh, wow.
1: So that one might need bodyguards in place.
0: Yeah, 100%. But I would be there.
1: Real rap beef.
0: I'd be there front row and center. I
1: love that you went down like the rap route and I went down like the singing route. Yeah.
0: We need a something for everyone.
1: All right, females, who would you do head to head?
0: Ooh. Aristyle Tyler.
1: Oh.
0: I want to feed into, because only because I know that Ira and Tyler, they're friends and they won't really feed into the feud, but we will.
1: Right.
0: We will.
1: Which skirt is shorter? Whose belly's flatter?
0: Yeah.
1: Yeah, there's a lot. In fact, Tyler just dropped her much anticipated album, A Pop, on Friday.
0: Oh my gosh.
1: And in the run up to it, she's been doing a lot of press.
0: Yes, she
1: did. Did you see her interview with Ebro? She finally addressed the elephant in the room about identifying as coloured.
0: Okay.
1: And spoke about the fact that she understands that in America it is viewed in one light, whereas in South Africa it's viewed in another light.
0: Yeah.
1: And she said, you know, that whole experience has made her grow.
0: Okay.
1: But she's actually getting dragged online because she just posted her world tour poster with all the dates.
0: Oh, no.
1: And she's included Nigeria.
0: Oh.
1: And people are saying, well, with all the xenophobic attacks happening in South Africa against people from outside the country, Tyler hasn't spoken up. So why is she now trying to make money in Nigeria when you haven't, you know, defended the people them? So, people are calling for boycotting.
0: So if she didn't include Nigeria,
1: they would have complained.
0: So damned if she do, damned if she don't.
1: A lot of people are saying though that if the politicians are not going to fight for the people, that the people have to fight for themselves.
0: I get that.
1: It's up for debate. So I think we should ask our listeners, if you are locked in right now, we want to hear from you on our WhatsApp 07349 051 703. Again, the number is 07349 051 703. Should Tyler be touring in Nigeria in the back, I was going to say backlash, in the heat of the xenophobic attacks happening in South Africa? Let us know your thoughts. Say your name, where you're texting from, and your opinion, please.
0: It's a lot going on, girl. It's a lot going on. Should we get into the next song?
1: Yes, please.
0: All right, coming up next, it is Lekar Beats. Pamela and Otimo the Black with Angel.

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0: 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And we have a very special guest in the building, all the way from Lagos, Nigeria. The Active Boy is here! MC Extraordinaire, how are you today?
1: I'm fine, I'm happy to be here again.
2: I love the bass of this boy.
1: Easy.
0: It's giving manly. I love it. Welcome back, family.
1: Thank you.
3: Another show for real.
1: We family now, yeah.
3: Ridiculous. I'm absolutely here for it.
0: Now, you have been active as per your name all month. The July tour has taken you up, down, round, around, and it's not finished, sir.
1: I'm staying to September, though.
0: Bro! Wait, first of all, let's talk about this weekend and then let's do a recap. So, on Saturday, where are you? Encore.
1: This Saturday?
0: Yes.
1: Or last Saturday?
0: This Saturday. Encore London.
1: This Saturday, I'm going to be at a day party in East London.
0: Encore.
1: Yeah.
0: Okay. And then on Sunday, you're at 5:53.
1: Yeah. I need to start calling it down. I'm still saying 5:53.
3: I would have said the same thing.
1: Yeah, Big Ten.
0: Yeah.
1: It's a Nigerian-based club.
0: Holding it down, shutting it down, setting the vibe.
1: It's all love, though, regardless.
0: Now, how has the month been? We can recap. What's the UK crowd like?
1: You guys know that obviously the Afro swing and the drill culture has reduced
0: a lot.
1: Afrobeat is taking that front space.
0: Yeah,
1: Afrobeat to the world.
0: Amen.
1: You get so like it's good. Everybody's coming out to party. It's summertime now. You guys will soon go back to your
0: cold.
1: So
0: yeah.
1: Now it's becoming bad now. So everybody needs to come out this time. Because you guys are seeing like the effects now in like reality, like we're like going back to our cold.
0: Now
1: so I'm always here.
0: Yeah.
1: And like I said, I'll be on tour coming to the UK till I retire.
0: Wow.
1: Because I love the UK.
0: And we love you.
1: Mm. Yes, I love
0: you. Here till September is big things.
1: Yeah.
0: Tell us the cheat code. If you're in London and the party vibe is dwindling just a little bit, what is that call and response that you know that's going to set everybody on fire? I'm not talking piano.
3: We want the active.
0: Yeah.
1: I will say for a fact, our piano is dominant here. So obviously,

0: and you feel?
1: And everybody.
0: Yeah. So like we're still on that party vibes thing now.
1: You know, I love the, a lot of people still say yeah boy instead of yeah bo. And obviously yeah bo is like their language for let's go.
0: We just know that they're happy. That's the most important thing. For them to scream it, yeah, they're having a great time.
1: That's the reason why we're there.
0: So, yeah, I'm
2: damn,
0: happy.
2: You've been doing your thing, though.
0: I can't stop.
2: You can't because your name is active.
1: Can't stop, won't stop.
0: I set myself up with the name. So, like, boy, when I retire now, what am I going to say?
2: Deactivated.
0: Well, I'm switching as age comes in. I'm switching to Mr. Active.
1: Okay.
0: And that's pretty much all. So like,
1: do you know, this is a very good point because I've asked Fireboy, Burner Boy, Joe Boy. When you guys become a man, what's in the apple?
0: Oh, let's use Whiskey as an example.
1: Whiskey.
0: So
1: is a man.
0: What are we calling him?
1: We just
0: call him Wheezy now.
1: Wheezy, it's true.
0: Big Wheeze, yeah.
2: I like Big Wheeze. That's what we can do.
0: Okay. I don't know what Burner would do though.
1: Yeah, because Mr. Burner doesn't sound right.
2: Big Burner, I can't do that.
1: I mean,
2: Burner Boy just makes sense.
0: Yeah. Burner, just Burner.
2: Okay, we're gonna
0: Burner. Yeah, just Burner.
1: Fire.
2: I can't call Fireboy Fire. I can't call it that.
1: When all of you were naming yourselves Boy, you thought you were gonna be young forever.
0: Hey, boy. Yeah, but the name can still, Whiskey is still Whiskey anyway.
2: Yeah, they're just a baby boy.
0: Yeah.
1: Baby boy.
0: Yeah. Now he has to touch our skincare so we don't look old. So we have to keep that young look.
2: So that's why your skin's just been
1: glowing.
0: It's a must. I'm in the UK, you know.
2: You see the way these guys just massage that beard with beards. Yo!
0: I know what the ladies like.
2: Yo!
0: We're keeping the beards though.
2: Oh, wow. Is that so? Okay, wow. What's your go-to skincare? Come on.
0: Please. For now, it's still the popular beard oil. We are managing the beards.
2: Managing.
0: But obviously, we have the normal skincare routine for everybody now. Yeah. Wash your face. From Nigeria, we are using that Dudu Osu thing.
1: That's okay. Black soap.
0: Yeah, that's black soap. Repping.
2: I love it.
0: Yeah, you of course. Repping. In Nigeria, we call shea butter ori.
1: Mm-hmm. Okay.
0: So that's great for our black skin. So that's the basic. Before you start using what the ladies use.
2: Yeah.
0: But that's the basic thing for an African man.
1: Now, Sugar, please tell him what he should be using.
0: Okay.
1: Because he said black soap and shea butter. That is not his skincare.
0: It's a skincare for us from Africa because that's our natural pee. Came from our natural pee.
1: Okay.
0: You guys be using some things in the market.
2: Yeah. We've been doing that.
0: So new things in the market, obviously, but like us coming from Africa. We stick to our African things, regardless of the market dominated by non-African things.
2: Don't fix what's not broke.
0: Organic things.
2: Don't fix what's not broke.
1: Sorry, I'm laughing so much, I'm choking.
2: but truly, you've actually been doing like wild things, and you know the tour's been amazing. What would be the biggest highlight of the tour so far?
0: The Obi's House Birmingham.
2: Tell me about it.
0: Because I'm gassed every time I'm with my Obi's House crowd. Yeah,
2: they feel like home.
0: They have to. They didn't have any choice. I'm on the mic. Obi's around. Like, Obi's doing Jazz Cafe tomorrow.
1: Yes.
0: They have to feel like home.
2: Yeah.
0: We bring home. We bring the house party to you. It's the biggest house party in the world, so we bring it to you. So Birmingham, they had a great time.
2: Yes.
0: Yeah, the videos. Oh man, I have that slide on my page saying I love Birmingham. I love the ladies at Birmingham. I'm sure my London family knows I love them too. I was just too happy to enjoy
1: No,
0: the
1: but party. Okay, I have to ask.
0: Mm-hmm.
1: We just did Margate, right?
0: Damn, yeah, I couldn't make that.
1: You wasn't there.
0: I wasn't there.
1: I know I didn't see you in the video, so I'm like, what happened?
0: It's I will not say it's a Nigerian thing, it's just normal.
1: My visa
0: came out late. I'm not shy to say that.
1: Yeah,
0: it happens to everybody.
1: No, literally everybody. Every other day we see somebody on their story saying they didn't get.
0: But it was good though.
1: No,
0: family represented well.
1: Yes, they did. They did.
0: Did you go?
1: I wasn't there personally.
0: Oh wow!
1: I enjoyed from
0: Afro with Paonya.
1: No, I've been sick. The listeners know I've been in and out of hospital.
0: Do you guys know if she's been sick or she won't? Sugar, can you tell us something? Has she been sick?
2: Yes, she has.
0: Now she's back. Happy for quick recovery.
1: Amen.
0: Jesus loves you, baby.
1: Jesus loves you too, baby.
0: I like that.
1: Now, between now and September, so much is going on. But can we come back to you?
0: Yeah.
1: Come back to you. When we spoke last, we told us how you came up in the game, how you cut your teeth, what the competition was like in Lagos, and so on and so forth.

0: And now we're looking into the future. 2026, we have your UK tour. What else is happening for you this year?
1: Obviously, the UK tour, the second UK tour was to, like, at least put my feet on the ground.
0: Mm-hmm.
1: I've not been to America. I've not been to Canada.
0: Oh, yet.
1: I've not been around the world.
0: Yet.
1: But my first family is my UK family. My mm-hmm. first international family is my UK family.
0: Yeah.
1: And now, two back-to-back tours. I can get more passports,
0: yeah,
1: more stamps.
2: Yeah,
0: yeah.
2: More stamps.
1: Yeah, like
2: more pages.
1: Now, like from us from coming from Nigeria, like we know the criteria.
0: Mm.
1: We know that you have to have those stamps. It's not easy. But like now that I have the UK tour popping properly, around the world representing.
0: I hear it.
1: Yeah, 2027 world tour.
0: Amen.
1: By God's grace.
0: Amen.
1: More music.
0: Can't wait.
1: Now going back to Lagos. Officially now starting the party for real, Activate Lagos.
0: Yeah.
1: So like now I'm ready now.
0: Yeah.
1: I've not been ready all this while because I felt like I needed to like do some certain things.
0: Mm-hmm.
1: Now I'm ready now. Now the pressure is even higher now, so I'm ready now.
0: Ready.
1: The fan base has increased.
0: There we go.
1: Thank God.
0: So, off the mic, you said to me, sis, where were you in December? So does that
1: like,
0: mean?
1: In my mind, I'm like, you need to be coming to the. You need to, like,
0: but
1: it's a must. I know you've come.
0: December 2019, 2020, even in the pandemic, when they have put you guys on the red list, me, I entered Lagos, 21, 22, 20. Allow me rest.
1: But
0: my
1: Africa
0: question was going to be.
1: Yeah, talk to me.
0: December 2026, what are you doing?
1: I don't even know what to say. I'm overwhelmed by that question. Why? Because like I'm going to be booked every day.
0: We know.
2: Love it.
1: That's the first thing first. Then Active Boy is doing his official first rave Activate Lagos. I can't wait. Like, I'm going to cry.
0: Wow.
1: I'm very emotional.
0: I love it.
1: You know, I'm going to cry. Like, thank you guys for supporting me all this. Wow. Like, it has not been easy.
0: At all.
1: The competition is stiff.
0: Very.
2: Oh.
1: And I won't call it competition. It's just like talents coming from Nigeria.
0: Mm-hmm.
1: It's like we're rolling out 100,000 talents every year.
0: Yep. Yep.
1: So, like, you giving me this opportunity to actually, like, roll with me all this while. Thank God I've not done anything to fall anybody's hand. I'm a Jesus boy. I'm focused on this thing. Like, I've been able to prove to my fans that I'm focused.
0: Yes.
1: So, like, the love. I can't wait, man.
0: And you say this with a grateful heart, and I love it, but you've kept the standard high. You've been consistent.
2: Absolutely.
0: We know that when you are on the mic, it's going to be a good time. So
1: I can't wait for you guys to come in December to come
0: Sugar.
1: And see it happen.
0: Yeah. Lagos.
1: Sugar, what's up? How far now?
0: December 2026.
2: I need to get over my fear.
1: Sugar, what's going on? Should I say something you don't want to hear? I didn't know Nigerian men in your DM. Sugar, what's going on? We did an all expense paid trip to Lagos.
0: Wow.
1: What's going on?
2: Trying to pay. Hello.
1: That's what I'm saying. Hello. Look at you glowing.
2: I don't mind if somebody's paying.
1: Are you blocking people on your DM?
2: Never. I don't block my blessings.
0: She said what?
2: I don't block my blessings. Sorry.
1: When big announcement, big announcement. Sugar is available to mingle.
0: Hey!
1: Sugar, are you single?
2: I am.
0: Can you guys see what's happening?
2: Yes.
0: You're starting your own Hinge, Bumble, Tinder.
1: She's ready to mingle. Sugar, are you single?
0: Are you seeing the vision though?
1: Yeah.
0: Could you start a dating app?
2: A dating app.
0: Could you?
1: Maybe a retirement plan.
0: Oh.
2: Okay.
0: Yeah.
1: The retirement plan would be bad for a dating app.
2: It would be.
0: Yeah.
1: I'm cool with plenty of people, so like, I think plenty of people need help.
0: Have you successfully, though, hooked up any of your friends with somebody that they've actually fallen in love with?
1: I will confess that I have not. I'm having a problem with my own love life.
2: I'm following someone for vibes.
0: Don't follow his track record.
1: Absolutely. When you get to Lagos,
2: I'm there for the vibes.
1: You see the black man with the beard, the broad chest.
0: Sugar, did you hear what he just said, though? He's having trouble with his own love life.
1: It might be time
0: for you to give him advice. So tell us, what's been happening?
1: I would just say, like, we are focusing on like ourselves. It has become harder now.
0: Mm.
1: Now we have to. Our hustle has become times two harder.
0: Mm-hmm.
2: True.
1: Emotional wise, you have to be times two stronger.
0: Mm-hmm.
1: Accommodation wise, you have to be times two ready to be a good listener.
0: Mm.
1: It's getting harder now. We have to think of money.
0: Mm.
1: We have to think of like too many things. And even the standards from you, our ladies, is already getting too, I don't know, but like, we're already looking at another race, but we love our black women.
2: Hey, hey, hey, hey, hey, hey, hey, hey, hey, hey, hey, hey, hey, hey, hey, hey, hey, hey, hey, hey, hey, hey, hey, hey, hey, hey, hey, hey, hey, hey, hey, hey, hey, hey, hey, hey, hey, hey, hey, hey, hey, hey, hey, hey, hey, hey, hey, hey, hey, hey, hey, hey, hey, hey, hey, hey, hey, hey, hey, hey, hey, hey, hey, hey, hey, hey, hey, hey, hey, hey, hey, hey, hey, hey, hey, hey, hey, hey, hey, hey, hey, hey, hey, hey, hey, hey, hey, hey, hey, hey, hey, hey, hey, hey, hey, hey, hey, hey, hey, hey, hey, hey, hey, hey, hey, hey, hey, hey, hey, hey, hey, hey, hey, hey, hey, hey, hey, hey, hey, hey, hey
1: I'm going to say that on the mic. Rewind.
0: We're already looking at Birmingham girls.
1: No. The Birmingham girls are my Nigerian. Maybe I'm on Lagos now.
0: True.
1: Maybe I'm on Lagos now.
2: Is this what we're doing?
0: Have you got advice for the young man? Sorry, Mr. Active. No longer active boy. Clear your air. Go on. Clear your air, sugar. Tell him.
2: I want you to be more open.
1: Talk to me, baby.
2: Yeah, be more open.
1: Yeah.
2: Be more open-minded.
1: Mm-hmm.
2: Don't be too trusting, though.
1: Yeah. You saying this is enough reasons why I need to not be very open-minded. Because you said don't be too trusting.
2: No, but be open, but don't trust at face value.
1: Is this advice? Is this scary? Am I supposed to sugarcoat it for you? Your sugar's spice, baby. Guess what, I'm sugar, but I'm also spice. We hear it. Okay, we sprinkle it with some spice. So when he's saying this, who have you traumatized? Me? No, I don't think I've traumatized anybody. Oh, you just said you don't think? I just feel like I've always picked work. So my issue is I've always picked myself.
0: So you're selfish.
1: If I don't pick myself.
0: So you're selfish.
1: Yeah, I'm very selfish.
0: That's traumatizing now.
1: But like, to an extent, it's not as if I don't have love in me.
0: Mm-hmm.
2: But what about when you're with the person? Are you selfish?
1: I don't think so.
0: You don't think
1: so? Why I said I don't think so is because I feel like when it comes to this love thing, when you are with the person, once the person can't understand that you are picking work first, it's a problem. It's a basic issue. Why? Because me now is a different thing entirely because I travel. So now my own is different. Like a 9-to-5 guy that is around in the city. Okay, I'll use myself as an example.
0: Go.
1: An ex.
0: Mm-hmm.
1: She has not done long distance before.
0: Mm-hmm.
1: So she prefers somebody in the city.
0: Mm-hmm. Yeah.
1: My dream is to touch the world.
0: Mm.
1: So that's why it's hard. So like, if I don't have somebody in the industry that I'm with, that will say, oh, to hold active boy, I will be part of the team. You get Whiskey, Has.
0: Jada.
1: Like, I feel like that's what it will end up as.
2: It's just, so you got to find someone
1: in the like somebody has to,
2: the
1: like,
2: same passion.
1: The person has to understand that, oh, we are on the road together. Oh, I don't want you to link up with, I know there are girls everywhere. But so I will be yourself. With you. I will be with you.
0: Oh, this now, cho.
1: But
0: you
1: the
0: know
1: truth.
0: Why? Because you can have a woman on your team and still be outside.
1: No, I feel
0: a
1: like
0: lot of
1: it will just be
0: like,
1: harder. Hey, it will be harder
0: we've
1: now.
0: We've seen.
1: If she's on the team, it will be harder now. Yeah, because like, if she's there,
0: the girls
1: after party, have, she's there.
0: Yeah.
2: You think the girls don't care if she's there?
1: No. The girls don't have to care. That's the girls' problem. They don't care normally. You women don't like each other. We know that. It's a competitive thing.
0: Okay,
1: so the girls don't care. But like, she's in the after party.
0: Yeah.
1: She came to the show.
0: Mm. Yeah.
1: Oh, where are we going to? We are going to the after party together.
0: Mm.
1: She's protecting the value, I'm protecting her value.
0: Right.
1: Is a
0: mutual
1: thing. But like, for the fact that she's already, I just told you she's in the after party. She's the eagle eye now. You get it? She's the eagle eye. Like she's the
2: just the scoping.
1: Oh, she's CCTV. Like, oh, getting what you want. Yeah, she's the CCTV. So it will be harder.
0: God bless
1: you. Because at the end of the day, you are dating her, so you are ending up in the same room with her. Yeah. It's not a
0: and no, the side chicks.
1: I don't know what you're talking about. Grace, check yourself.
0: Do you know why I'm saying this, right?
1: Talk to me.
0: Okay, so a lot of you know that I toured with an artist and we did 30 cities.
1: Uh-huh.
0: In the space of one day, I saw like 5 babes. They were crossing themselves in the corridor. They didn't care.
1: I know that, but that's the ladies there.
0: And they were aware that there was a chief madam. Do you get?
1: But like, it's the ladies thing.
0: Okay.
1: Because the chief madam is not active.
0: Okay.
2: Oh, so chief madam chief has madam to step up and say, hey.
1: Chief madam has to be like, there's a way chief madam has to be.
2: But, let me ask you, if now she does that, will you allow her to do what she
1: I don't have any choice than to allow. She's chief madam.
2: No, but if she takes it times 10 then?
1: She has to, she's chief madam.
0: She's chief madam.
1: Okay. Yeah, like, if she takes it off the roof. There's a reason why we brought her into the team.
2: No problem. Right.
1: Yeah, so like that's why I said like it has to be like value for value. A babe adding value to me in the entertainment industry now is big for me now.
0: Yeah, true.
1: Yeah, it's turning up for me. It's being there. Like when you now have emotional ties, it's like, oh, I need water now. She's get you get. Mm-hmm. Oh, I need a drink. She's so chief madam will stand her ground now.
0: Fair.
2: I like that.
0: If this description sounds like you, The future Mrs. Active. Active Boys DMs are very open.
1: Oh shit.
2: We apologize.
0: We apologize for any offense, cause now you know what? We've heard what Active Boy is looking for. Mm-hmm. But I think we should actually get to know you a little bit better so that they know what they're signing up for.
1: Mm. Yeah.
0: Sugar has a game just for you.
1: Sugar with spice.
0: What do you mean sugar?
1: Here we go. I'm here.
2: Which would be sugar and her game.
1: It's fine, darling. It's fine. We love you and we love your games.
2: I love it. Alright, cool. So I actually have two games for you. Yeah. We're getting
1: ladies and gentlemen, she has two games. Yeah. One game is not enough.
2: It's two for one special.
1: Okay.
2: Double, double. So this is called Pass the Orcs. I'm gonna give you some scenarios.
1: Okay.
2: And I want you to give me a song. Yeah? I want you to give me a song that would match the
1: song. An Afrobeat song.
0: Hello, welcome to Afrobeat. Thank you. Perfect.
2: Alright, so I'm giving you the orcs. You have 10 seconds to save the vibe. You're driving at 2 a.m. What song are you playing?
1: 10 seconds, Jesus Christ.
2: I love
1: Afro R&B, so I'm most likely playing like a P Square or a Banky W song.
2: Okay, I like that.
1: Yeah, it's 2 a.m. What am I doing? Bam, bam, bam, bam.
2: It's true. You're coming home from a booking.
1: Yeah. And just so you know, I love old Afrobeats.
2: The best.
1: Yeah, like, I'll give an example before you continue.
2: Mm.
1: Favorite album, 2025, P Square Game Over.
2: Okay.
1: I'm still listening to it. I'm still listening, like 2025, like just last year.
0: You listened to it in 2025.
1: Like, I'm traveling and I'm still listening to like Show Your Love, No Delight, Show Your Feeling.
2: Timeless music.
1: So I love like, that. Yeah.
0: Mine is Star Plus. Anything Star Plus.
1: Aye,
0: Olufemi, imagine that. Yeah.
1: You guys really like Olufemi here though.
0: We do.
1: Because they don't turn on.
0: It's just emotional mood.
2: Every time I hear everyone gets in, it's either that or Good Morning by
1: Brymore.
2: Yeah.
1: Ooh, wow.
2: When I play those two songs,
0: throwback.
2: Everyone's in there.
1: Afrobeat is doing great when it comes to like, yeah, like we have our guys that are singing love music, but like, yeah, old and golden.
0: Old and golden.
2: All right, you're getting ready for a first date. What song are you playing?
1: She don't want to kick it with you. That just came out. That's not what I played though. That just came out. Odumodu is my family, but if I'm now off the game thing,
2: yeah.
1: Let's actually think about your first date.
2: What's the song that's gonna get you guys in the mood? Like,
1: is it us or me?
0: You.
1: But that's before I leave the house.
2: Whilst you're getting ready, you're spraying your cologne, you're checking yourself out in the mirror.
1: You have to think about that.
0: Yeah,
1: though.
0: Putting the oil in the beard.
2: In the beard, you're massaging, you're doing the things, you know.
1: You get current music. So, like current music. That's actually. I'm actually still thinking.
2: Do you have a top five?
1: I should. Because in my mind, I'm like, I'm very anxious when I'm going for a first date.
0: Really?
1: Why? Because like, yeah, she's getting to meet
0: you,
1: not Active Boy now.
0: Yeah, the real you.
1: She's meeting the real me. So I'm very, I will not say there's a strong music part of going on the first date with me.
2: Okay.
1: But like, because I'm always like, okay, now I'm about to open up.
0: Mm.
1: This is not what she's seen in the party.
0: Mm-hmm.
1: But like, we shall still play Afrobeat. We love Afrobeat.
2: It's true.
1: We shall play Afrobeat.
0: Afrobeat.
1: I'm not. Guys, I'm trying with the game. It's
2: You're
1: not
2: really
1: easy.
2: Trying. It's
1: because,
2: okay.
1: Because like, I'm very secretive with my music.
2: Do you know what?
0: Why?
1: Yeah, because like people don't believe that I love R&B.
0: Okay.
1: So for me, that's an R&B guy. I'm very secretive. Why? Because like you can't imagine me listening to like you say your love. No, like if you can't place a bet and win, I'm still listening to Banky W.
0: Yeah.
1: Mm. But yes, feeling in my heart now.
0: Okay,
1: feeling in my soul.
0: Right.
1: Back it up, you MI.
2: I love
1: yes,
2: it.
1: Perfect.
0: There we go.
1: I'm like, yeah. Mm-hmm.
2: All right, you're getting ready for a booking, an African wedding to be precise. What is that song that gets you in that mood?
1: Davido. Oh, no, yeah. Shook by $1 million. Tell your mommy
0: $1 million.
1: I don't know, right? Yeah, we've heard plenty of marriage, like wedding songs, but that song from the man to the woman. You are looking at your wife and like, I will spend my life savings on you.
0: Wow.
1: You've chosen me. I'm not going to fall your hand.
0: He is actually a romantic.
1: Yeah, you're
0: actually
1: a romantic.
2: No, like, listening to you, I'm like,
1: calm down, calm down.
0: This is active. Hope you're listening.
2: Hello.
0: Hi.
2: All right, so I've got a couple more questions, but this is not sonora. This is now quick fire questions. Okay. What is currently your favorite Afrobeat song?
1: Currently. Oral Salad.
2: Mm-hmm.
1: And the reason why I like Oral Salad is because, like, I don't know why I'm one of the people that like the start. That number one, like, I don't know why I love that starting. Like, I love the two of them, and I'm close with Soundgod. So, like, that number one, can Soundgod kill that first verse?
2: Nah, for real, that was the way.
1: I have a wonderful song that I love currently.
2: Go ahead.
1: This must be love. This must be love. It's in the album.
0: Romantic.
1: Yeah, like I've been playing that song like back to back. We have albums coming, so you guys, everyone needs to get ready to chop some Afrobeat.
2: Going
1: back to back.
0: Let's go.
2: Mm-hmm. What is one thing that everyone should know about you?
1: I'm hopeless romantic here.
0: Yeah, we heard.
2: I think we've learned that.
1: I love R&B. Like I'm still listening to Jason Derulo. I'm still listening to What You Say. I'm still listening to Chris Brown's Don't Judge Me 2012. Wow.
0: Please don't judge me.
1: Yeah, I'm still listening to like when I fly, I just like that. Like, you know, when you're outside, like I'm an MC. So like me keeping them happy with active songs.
0: Yeah.
1: When I go home, I can't it's for myself now.
0: Yeah.
1: So like for the fact that it's for myself,
2: yeah,
1: I have to like something soft.
0: Yeah, it's true. It's true.
2: Especially when you're always
1: coming
0: by those all the time. Yeah,
1: I can't be doing that in the house too.
2: It's true. All right, last question. What is the best advice you've been given in your career so far?
1: Stay consistent. Yeah, Skepta. I'm a big Skepta fan, biggest Skepta fan. Go my name for the Skepta song. I've told you before.
0: Yes, you did.
1: Yeah, I win. Don't wanna see me shining. I win. Yeah, like that motivation of just being consistent. Because like Skepta always says it. Like I'm here. I'm still grinding. Like Skepta has a song where he was like, they asked him like, Broski, what are you still doing? So I'm still hustling. Mm. So like I tell everybody like, bro, I'm still hustling. Yeah, like I'm not there yet. I'm not even half. Because when you are there, like for me, I actually feel Poco has gotten to half.
2: Mm.
1: So like Poco is an example of like, I've gotten to half of this MC travel around the world P.
2: Mm.
1: And Poco will still tell you that he has not gotten there. So where is the day?
0: Yeah.
1: So like I'm still hustling. Darling. Consistency.
2: I love that.
1: Obi told me, once you can be consistent in this thing, you'll be the best in it.
0: That's it.
1: Yeah, and that's why I'm riding there now.
0: I love you. Jay-Z said I'm a hustler, and so are you. I can't believe our half an hour is already up.
2: Damn.
1: You guys love when I talk, I know.
2: Nah,
0: we love it.
1: Somebody's listening to me on the radio and be like, oh, that's active.
0: That's active, Mr. Active.
1: I love you guys in the UK too.
0: He is here up until September, so please remind them where they can see you this weekend.
1: Like I said, I have like. Today, tomorrow, Jazz Cafe, I'm going to support Obi.
0: Yes.
1: And I'm going to seek you after.
0: Yes.
1: On Saturday, I have my
0: Uncle
1: event
0: London.
1: Right here with Casey Freely.
0: Yeah.
1: Then Sunday.
0: 553. 553.
1: Is it 553 or
0: 553? No, 533.
1: Is it
0: 533
1: or
0: 553? Okay. Go on your page. What is your page so we can find out? Please. Please.
1: They don't embarrass me online, no. Let's check it out. It's 533 or 553?
0: You just said 533.
1: I will never make the mistake.
0: I said 553. So which is it?
1: It's 553. No, you said 533.
0: No, I said 533. You said
1: I said 553.
0: Remember, he said he usually gets it wrong.
2: Yeah.
1: So 553. 553, yeah.
0: 553.
1: They're having Charlie Poppy on Saturday.
0: Yes.
2: Oh, yes.
1: So I'm coming with the after
0: party
1: vibes. I need all my ladies to come outside for that one. Come looking sexy, you know.
0: Ladies, as you usually do.
1: Yeah, London girls are killing it when it comes to that swag. You know?
0: Oh, really?
1: I've been staring everywhere.
0: Wow.
2: Love that for you, though.
1: What's love that for me? I'm looking for wife. Say love that for me.
2: Yeah,
1: am I meant to be staring up and down?
0: You're scoping.
1: I need somebody to bless me with this love.
0: Exactly, your eyes will do it for you. Your eyes will find the one. Wow. It will land on someone and say, I am blessed.
1: I would love to have someone like, yeah.
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1: Let's go.
0: It is 8:03, meaning one thing, you're locked into the second hour of Afrobeats with Sugar Spice and Gracie Mae. 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
5: This is Afrobeats.
0: All right, you're still here with us, having a great time, and we're still with Active Boy.
1: I'm not meant to be the pop, that's so London.
0: No, you're
1: I'm
0: one
1: meant
0: of
1: to
0: us
1: be
0: though.
1: Like, yeah, so I did, yeah, or something like that. Representing the
0: P. I love it. Listeners, if you have any questions for our special guest, feel free to hit us up on WhatsApp. The number is 07349 051 703. Again, the number is 07349 051 703. Active Boy is still with us, and we are having the time of our lives outside of matchmaking for you and telling us about the shows. And you're bringing Activate to Lagos for the very first time, your primary premiere show. Mm-hmm. We've also gotten to know you a little bit as a romantic.
1: Yeah, darling. Let me just whisper like that.
0: Wow.
1: Sexy, you know.
0: Wow, oh, wow.
1: And I'm sorry about that.
0: No, I like that you are the poster boy for yourself.
1: Of course. Yeah, of
0: course. You went from the deep voice to the whisper. It's giving Yin Yang Twins.
1: I beg.
0: The song. Yeah. A proper throwback for those that are old enough.
1: I swear down. Shout out to you.
0: Mind yourself, please. All right. Now, obviously, as the man that sets the tone in every show, we do have to ask you. A conversation has been happening online, and you told me not to ask you, but I'm going to do it anyway. Mind your mouth.
2: Ew.
0: All right, Tyler has just dropped a pop as of Friday, and she is embarking on a world tour with her project. Now, the audience has been split as to whether the music is fresh, whether it's new, but they've been even more split at the locations that she's going to be turning up to. She has included Lagos in her tour, and with the xenophobic attacks that's happening right now in SA to people of Nigeria and Ghana, and anyone actually that is not South African, there has been a lot lot of discourse as to whether Nigerians should also be attending the show if she hasn't spoken up against the atrocities that's happening in her home country. What are your thoughts? Do artists need to be political? Should she say something? Is it none of her business? Will Nigerians boycott? Should they boycott? Give us your thoughts and feelings.
1: Okay. Active boy POV.
0: Just from your POV.
1: Yeah. I would say, like, obviously we don't have to boycott her because of what has happened in our country.
0: Mm-hmm.
1: Yeah, we are pissed. But the only reason why we are pissed is because we have a problem of African artists not speaking up about things that happen where they actually represent. So, like, her now, there's an issue with her even before this time,
0: mm-hmm.
1: not repping her roots mm-hmm. like they expected.
0: Mm.
1: So now that she's coming to Lagos, we feel like to an extent, yeah, she needed to have, like, given a proper interview concerning the whole thing, which I heard she had done.
0: Mm-hmm.
1: But, like, it's not now. Like, we need, like, our artists forget that from there is a point of view where we need them to speak up after they have the numbers.
0: Yeah.
1: Someone like me now, I plan to do that. You don't have to be in politics to speak up.
0: Yeah. Right.
1: But for the fact that you have so much followers like that, we need to hear your side.
0: Mm.
1: Oh, Nigerians are being killed there. It's not only Nigerians that are being killed there.
0: Yeah.
1: Yeah. But, like, if Zimbabweans can boycott them,
0: yeah,
1: you don't blame Nigerians not to say, like, you can boycott her.
0: Yeah.
1: Because, like, they have Zimfest.
0: Mm-hmm.
1: Like, Zimfest is actually dominated by South African artists.
0: Yeah. Yeah.
1: They have an headlining act that is from South Africa. So for them to be boycotted there, you can't blame us not to be boycotted.
0: Mm.
1: Apparently, when you watch the videos of these xenophobic attacks, yeah, we saw it clearly, like, Nigerian businesses being closed down,
0: yeah,
1: people being treated badly,
0: yeah,
1: without even political measures being taken place.
0: Yeah.
1: Like, the president was literally saying, like, oh, these people are doing it on their own peril. Oh, but people are dying that even have papers.
0: Yeah.
1: So, like, the reason why we are annoyed is because our government is claiming that they brought people from South Africa that even had papers.
0: Yeah.
1: Illegal, you going to South Africa illegally is wrong.
0: Right.
2: Yeah.
1: If they catch you without papers, it's your business.
2: Right.
1: It's like, you know, coming to the UK without papers.
0: Yeah.
1: If you're being caught, bro, you're a criminal.
0: Yeah.
1: But, like, for people that have proper businesses there,
0: yeah,
1: we saw,
0: yeah,
1: videos of people closing down their businesses. Oh, now they closed down the business. Now they are begging people to open back all these things. She didn't say all this.
0: Yeah.
1: She already has a problem of her repping her roots.
0: Yeah.
1: So, like, don't expect us not to be, just be. Dave is also doing a show in Nigeria.
0: Yeah.
1: We'll rep our brother. Yeah. Why? Because we've seen collabs.
0: Mm-hmm.
1: We've seen him, like, repping his Edo roots.
0: Mm.
1: So, like, obviously, like, we know that she's an African artist. In quotes, African artist. But I can't remember the last time we had an headline show from a Nigerian artist in South Africa.
0: That'll do it. That'll do it.
1: So, like, for them not to accept us there and us bringing, like, I have my event in my piano district.
0: Yeah.
1: We brought African artists. Like, Mafurisa has a jam.
0: Yeah.
1: Like, we literally gave Mafurisa a jam.
0: Mm.
1: So, like, and we can't even go there to perform.
0: Mm.
1: We are scared to go there to perform. We are not, it's not that people can't go there. They used to book us there before.
0: Yeah.
1: We still have Nigerian MCs that go there. We still have Nigerian clubs there in Cape Town.
0: Yeah.
1: But we are scared to have an headlining performance there.
0: Yeah.
1: Like, Bona touring around Africa, and Bona can't go there.
0: Yeah, it's ridiculous.
1: So don't expect us not to think that way.
0: When Tiwa spoke out as an example during NSARS, and, you know, she was on live, and she even petitioned to Beyonce to, like, add to the case, a lot of people ridiculed her and were like, well, what is coming on Instagram Live gonna do? But you've just said that it's artists that have numbers have a responsibility.
1: Yeah, like, we saw when Bona was always doing it.
0: Yeah.
1: We see when David does it. We see when Wizkid do it.
0: Yeah.
1: Like, we have, like, we don't even have, we have artists that are not even up. Spyro is not even, you may say it's not up to that, oh, Wizkid level. Yeah, but, like, Spyro speaks.
0: Mm.
1: So, like, you keeping quiet and now, don't do that to us. So now you know that Lagos is
0: real.
1: Now you want to start speaking. No, don't do that to us. Don't do that. But I will say, if, like, we love music. It's music love.
0: Yeah.
1: So, like, if she comes, our country now is, everybody's busy. We are too busy to even be thinking of boycotting. Like, we just want to have fun.
0: Yeah.
1: But, like, if they don't cancel the events, it's quite good. People will turn up. And just always support.
0: Yeah, they
1: love music in general.
0: And then you've just said something so important with regards to people not feeling confident enough that their events are going to be safe if they do a headliner. Do you have plans of taking the Activate experience to SA, especially because...
1: I will tell you for a fact that I can't.
0: Yeah.
1: Why? Because, like, I'll give an example now. Yeah, we had planned Obi's house.
0: Yeah.
1: And they said that it didn't work out.
0: Yeah.
1: Not because of the safety or anything, but like, it didn't just work out. Like, we have done Obi's house in East Africa. He works out. But like, when it comes to SA, it just feels like, shout out to even our guys that are there that own clubs.
0: Yeah.
1: We have some people that are there that even have my drummers that have even gone there.
0: Okay.
1: That are residents there. We have Nigerian MCs that are there in the Cape Town clubs.
0: Yeah.
1: But, oh, we are secluding it to just Cape Town now. So Nigerians now just go to only Cape Town now.
0: Yeah.
1: We can't move around. And we have people that have businesses even in the trenches. And you are making a mess out of it.
0: Yeah.
1: So it's not easy. Like, it's deeper than what
0: we're
1: talking about. Yeah, yeah. Like, it's political. It's, but we love music in general. We always support music.
0: Yeah. And our thoughts and prayers are with everyone that's affected by the effects, right?
1: I'm so sorry about
0: xenophobic
1: that.
0: Attacks right now. Let's take the vibe a little bit brighter, a little bit higher, because I feel like we've gone really, really, really deep. Sugar's coughing, I'm coughing, you're coughing. What's going on? This is summer, guys.
2: It's not our fault. I just had to clean my throat.
1: I like Sugar's honesty every time.
0: All right, next hot topic. The Grammys are in their submission era right now, and people are submitting songs. And you guys would have seen that a K-pop band has said that they will not be submitting to the brand new Asia category because they refuse to be pigeonholed. This has brought people back to the fact that we have one category for all 54 countries in Africa. There are apparently 60 plus genres from the continent, and it has reminded people that actually, should we have one category? Is it pigeonholing us? Is it good for us? What are your thoughts?
1: The Grammys was not really like, I would say from the starting, the Grammys was it not made for them? It was made for them.
0: Yes, an American award show.
1: So like, every time I think about things like that, I'm like, yeah, we brought ourselves there. We fought to get there.
2: Right.
1: We fought to be heard. But if they don't want to do what we want them to do, then
2: that's their business.
1: That's their business.
0: What do you think about the Headies moving to Canada this year?
1: I'm asking myself like an indigenous Nigerian event. They're doing it to Canada. How many people has Canada visa? Like, I'm sorry, but like, I'm still asking myself, like, do you know how bad it is for us to have that kind of music infrastructure? Leave our country to go and do in Canada.
0: As the flagship. So for anyone that's not familiar with the Headies is the equivalent, I would say, of the Grammys in Nigeria. The last couple of years they've held in America. Actually, last year they were cancelled, but 2 years before that they were in the States, and now they're moving to Canada. And so when we talk about the fact that we are a guest at the Grammys, does it make sense that our own homegrown indigenous award is now no longer at home?
1: Baby, does it make sense?
0: Yeah.
1: Like, how many people, like, we have categories filled with people that... for the awards.
0: Yeah. Right.
1: So like, all of them have to have Canadian
0: visas, yeah. Possible. I mean,
1: at the end of the day, when it's scanty there,
0: yeah.
1: Oh, you have Nigerians that are in Canada. Oh, Nigerians are plenty in Canada. Oh, they know us for immigration. Oh, it will be Canadian Nigerians will be plenty there. More than the original rooted Nigerian. Like, why are you taking our award out?
0: Yeah. Like, the Grammys would never be in Germany, never. So why would you take the Headies
1: exactly
0: to Canada?
1: What I'm saying.
0: Yeah.
1: Like, Nigeria just has a way of making everybody know that we are lacking infrastructure.
0: And you know why I'm laughing? Because the last Headies, do you remember, they ran out of trophies.
1: Like, how?
2: I don't know. We spoke about this.
0: They ran out of trophies.
1: I love my country, but like, every single time, that's shocking.
0: Because the amount of categories are fixed from before the event, right?
2: Yeah, but
0: you know the amount of winners, even if you don't necessarily know who's winning.
1: But you know the amount.
0: If you know there's 20 categories, you should have 20 awards.
1: Do you know that? Maybe
2: you got one more just in case.
0: Like, yeah, you should have extra.
1: And they did that Headies in another country.
0: Yeah.
1: So you can imagine in another country.
2: So we're just hoping.
1: Shout out to the Headies, though. Shout out to the Headies, though.
0: Yeah, I believe that we should support our homegrown. And, you know, we had Rama actually climb the stage and say we need more of our flagship bearers to be present. But like you said, it's slightly harder when they put those barriers up.
1: Yeah, like, I don't even have a Canada visa.
2: So do you think with it being held in Canada, do you feel like a lot of the artists will go or not?
0: If they can, right?
1: If they can.
0: If they don't get a visa, they can't.
1: So, like, obviously, we have that mentality that for you to be a popping artist in Nigeria and you're touring, obviously, you have the Canada visa because of, oh, they give you for, like, 5 years, 10 years. But, like, still, what happens to the... Like, it's not just the artist now.
0: Yeah.
1: They have a team.
0: Mm-hmm.
1: So, what happens to some of the team members not having a Canada visa? So, everybody now going for the headies has to apply. If you don't have... You have to start applying now.
2: Damn!
0: Well, and let's not forget, it should be this coming September. It's usually around September every year. Let's not forget that Next Rated, the winner, usually rents a car.
1: Mm-hmm.
0: So if an artist is in a position where they don't have a car, which is usually what Next Rated is, right?
1: Yeah.
0: Which is why they're winning the car. How would they have the finances to get to Canada?
1: Don't worry now. You have asked the question. So anybody that collects gift apart from award day, they will ship it to Nigeria.
0: Yeah,
1: it's just weird.
0: Yeah, yeah.
1: I know that Nigeria, we are going through our own things, but like those things are the little things that we need to have our pillars strong.
0: Right. And when we talk about the fact that a lot of the foreign bodies come to Nigeria and extract, it's kind of counterproductive if our own bodies are
1: exactly
0: also going
1: up
0: there.
1: No.
0: When you see the Trace Awards or whoever else, they keep it at home. But okay, we're moving on because there's so many hot topics.
1: Yeah, so many things.
0: All right, tomorrow Burna Boy is going
1: to
0: be headlining Reggae Land, and there has been a lot of backlash because of the name. Reggae Land is a festival for the likes of Vybz Kartel, who is headlining on Sunday. And tomorrow, actually, according to what we can see online, is the only day that has not sold out. What do you think is the reason why? And in 2026, should there be tension between reggae and Afrobeats?
1: I will say I'm a young man.
0: Mm.
1: Let me first say it, I'm a young man.
0: Youngest.
1: So my POV is totally different from like them OB, them, yeah, but like, they are two different genres eventually.
0: Yeah.
1: If reggae loves Burna, Burna loves reggae. Obviously, we know Burna loves reggae.
0: Yeah.
1: Yeah, he has done a couple of, but like, Burna still reps Afrobeat.
0: Yeah.
1: It's possible that their own community don't see any reason why he shouldn't line over a reggae artist.
0: Yeah.
1: So like, I feel like that's what I just said now is very simple.
0: Mm.
1: We would not have an American artist headline in Nigeria over our own popping Nigerian artist.
0: Mm.
1: So that may just be the reason.
0: Can I challenge that?
1: Tell me.
0: Afro Nation last year and the year before and this year actually.
1: I know.
0: But we've had people like Nicki Minaj, we've had people like 50 Cent be headliners alongside the Wizards, the Burners and the Davids. And so I think maybe, this is my own POV, as you said, POV, maybe the organizers of Reggae Land said, oh, well, if the Afrobeats community was so inclusive and so welcoming of somebody outside of the genre, perhaps the reggae community will be. And obviously there's been that backlash. So
1: I don't think
0: be more protectionist? Are we too relaxed?
1: I think one of the basic things that people need to know about us in Nigeria is we actually listen to all genres.
0: Yes, we do.
1: So like people that don't know us, I don't think South Africa people listen to all genres. I think there was even a time when they listened to trap, when they listened to rap, then they switched to your own South African Amapiano. They like Afrobeats, yeah, quite alright. They like Afrobeats, they don't love Afrobeats.
2: They're just about tolerated.
1: Yeah, shout out to the Nigerian influx of all those things there. But like Nigeria we listen to when we're growing up. Westlife was playing every
0: week. I was just gonna say
1: like,
0: Westlife.
1: We literally are the biggest black nation, and we cover it up with everything.
0: Yeah.
1: From foreign food to our palate is everywhere.
0: Right.
1: So like for us now, Afro Nation is even done in Portugal, so it's not even done in Nigeria. So like it can be headlined by somebody, but like for us, Nigeria, we are open to everything.
0: Mm.
1: Like there was a time in Nigeria where we were doing Rastafari. We had elderly men. Our elderly, you go to barber shop, you see somebody with dreads.
0: Yeah.
1: You see somebody, like there was a time where that color of, I think the Jamaican color, we used to have the clothes in Nigeria.
0: Yeah.
1: And people loved wearing it, the singlets.
0: Yeah. Okay.
1: So like we've been able to collect everything. We love Bob Marley in Nigeria.
0: Yeah.
1: We listen to some of their great legends. And some people cried when Bob Marley died in Nigeria. If they could give Bob Marley a holiday in Nigeria, we'll have collected it.
0: Yeah,
1: so like, it's different for the other genres.
0: Okay, I said Afro Nation, and you've actually corrected me. That's not based in Nigeria. If I think about Fly Time Fest or anything that Dare has done, they often do have international.
1: Yeah, but we have our Nigerian headline acts too.
0: You do.
1: The international is to.
0: Yeah.
1: It's to shock it up. Just put something in there to say yes.
0: Sprinkle something.
1: Yeah, yeah. But like, obviously, like, the reggae people, they know, and I feel like, to an extent, the reggae community, because they are not as strong as before, they are taking their grassroots P now serious.
2: Yeah.
1: Yeah, because they I feel like they even miss being, like, top.
2: Yeah.
1: Because there was a time where they were, so, like, obviously, Burna is great at everything he does. Burna has collabs.
2: Yeah.
1: But obviously, we know he's an Afrobeat artist.
2: I mean, if you are an OG Burna fan, you'll remember that his first project and his first few songs were very reggae.
1: But very reggae is not reggae.
2: True. You can't do reggae more than the reggae.
1: Burna loves those things, but like, but very reggae is not reggae.
2: I hear you.
1: He still calls himself, in the Google, he's still Afrobeat artist.
2: He's an indie.
1: In the Google, he's still Afrobeat artist. Yeah, so like, they have their reasons.
2: They have their reasons. All right, I feel like we have picked your brain so much, Sugar. I love Active Boy. His opinions are straight from the heart. He's authentic.
1: Yeah.
2: He's vulnerable. He's genuine, but he's honest as well. And you're balanced. I like that.
1: I'm trying.
2: I like that a lot.
1: I'm trying. I think the ladies can do. Can you feel it?
2: Yeah, bro.
1: You see, we love South African music.
2: We do.
1: Like, we love everything.
2: We do.
1: We listen to R&B. We listen to. If I think there was a time in Nigeria, even K-pop. We have some girls that listen to K-pop.
2: Yeah,
6: I'm a K-pop.
1: I've been in a BRT with my friend. I'm like, and I'm watching and watch YouTube, and it's K-pop. They even do Afrobeat in Japan.
6: They do.
1: So like, for us Nigerians, we collect everything.
2: Diverse. You know, when I was working with YouTube, I remember there was a festival, an anime manga festival that were pitching to us to say, "Oh, can you support?" They were like, "Yeah, we're gonna have like 10,000 people." I said, "What? There are 10,000 manga and anime fans in Nigeria?"
1: It's something, it has even become, if you can have a group of friends that they are watching anime, if you don't watch it with them, it's a problem.
2: Wow.
1: So like the way we had that soap operas.
2: Yeah.
1: When You Are Mine.
2: Yeah.
1: To Z World.
2: Uh-huh.
1: That's how anime is.
2: Wow.
1: And that anime one is not, let me not call it cult. That anime one.
2: It's a subculture, there we go.
1: Like they have, yes, they are watching, and me now, growing up, I was watching Bleach.
2: Yeah,
1: all those things.
2: Bleach, but yeah.
1: I Naruto.
2: Mm-hmm.
1: From that Naruto time.
2: Wait,
1: upward.
2: You know you're showing your age. Don't say this again. Don't say it outside. Bleach and Naruto, that's like 15,
1: calm
2: 20
1: down
2: years
1: now.
2: Old.
1: Hey, I'm still younger, please.
2: Ooh, young man.
1: We still had like, we have like big K-pop, big like anime people in Nigeria. Like,
2: and you said you were, so what happened?
1: No, because I lost growing up. We have other things to watch now. Yeah, like
2: I just said,
1: obviously you don't do things in Japanese.
2: Yeah.
1: So like for them, there were times in Nigeria where Bollywood was the order of the day.
2: Yeah.
1: All our pirated cities, all those times, Bollywood. So like Bollywood. We accept everything.
2: Yeah, we do.
1: Yeah, so like the world accepts
2: but
1: all.
2: But that was my question. Should we be more protectionist?
1: I don't feel so. We are naturally not protectionist.
2: Mm.
1: We show love now.
2: To everyone.
1: Yeah, Afrobeat to the world. It's all love.
2: And on the topic of the world, three countries that you're really looking forward to performing in?
1: The States.
2: Yeah.
1: Canada.
2: Yeah.
1: Europe is not a country, it's a continent.
2: It is. One more.
1: I've been to Albania.
2: Oh, I was in Albania this year. Did you like it?
1: I loved it.
2: You loved it.
1: It was chill though. It was chill.
2: Did you go to Omar?
1: Did I go to Omar?
2: That's the Afrobeats club, like the only one in Durez.
1: By the beach.
2: Yeah,
1: I went one way.
2: Okay.
1: So shout out to One Way events. Shout out to One Way. I went with One Way. It was nice. It was my first time, so I was happy. I want to perform in France and in Sweden because I hear the Afrobeat culture there is popping.
2: It's really different though. Like, as in, you know, because their black community are like the Congolese, the Cameroon, the Togolese, the music is crazy. Can you wind your waist? Because you won't survive out there if you can't.
1: No, I would rather hold the mic. Madrid too.
2: So
1: like, yeah, shout out to my people in Madrid too. Yeah. So like, I've been seeing the Afrobeats, both France, Madrid,
2: Sweden.
1: Perfect places for me to. I can't wait.
2: We're manifesting it this time
1: Portugal,
2: next year.
1: Portugal,
2: when you
1: Afro Nation,
2: back,
1: Portugal, Afro Nation. Pick my call.
2: We know you're listening.
1: Pick my call.
2: Let's make it happen. Oh, I'm so happy that we've been able to spend a whole hour with you.
1: Thank you.
2: Time has really flown by.
1: Look at the time now. What do you want to talk about? I love the UK.
2: We can talk about
1: so many things. Shout out to you guys, though.
2: Shout out to you.
1: How is work in the UK now?
2: Yeah, it's good. I mean, Afrobeats is on a whole madness right now. And in fact, favorite song right now that was released this year. Don't say Banky W.
1: No, it can't be.
0: That was released this year.
1: It can be. Let's check playlist. There are plenty of songs. Oral Salad was released this year.
0: Yes. So. Okay. You did give us that.
1: Yeah, but there are plenty of songs. There are actually plenty of songs.
0: Slick is my number one right now.
1: Obviously.
0: And he's actually number one on the Afrobeat charts for the UK.
1: The ladies love Slick.
0: They love Slick.
1: Slick. Sleek, let's check our playlist. Because I used to tell people that there are plenty of Afrobeat songs that you guys are not. Shout out to Shode, Fola.
0: Love them.
1: Yeah. Albums are coming. Hope you guys are ready to eat. OBO's album is coming. Mwandiko has dropped album. Marvel has dropped album.
0: Tomorrow.
1: Albums are coming.
0: David's album dropped tomorrow.
1: So you guys should be ready to eat. Afrobeat, we are coming back with a bang.
0: I love it.
1: People were yarning us that we fell off. We didn't fall off. Afrobeat to the world. We didn't fall off. We just give you guys a little break. Say calm down. We know that you have been Ozebain and you have been Odumodu and now won't take it easy.
0: Who's the breakout artist of the year? 7 months in. August is next tomorrow.
1: I won't call Shode a breakout artist.
0: No, he broke last year though.
1: He broke last year.
0: Mm-hmm.
1: I don't know whether you know this guy, F Moon.
0: F Moon, no.
1: That guy that has that I go get money, I know.
0: Okay, I know the song.
1: Funny, yeah, he goes so. If only touch my skin, he goes so.
0: Would you say he's the one of the year?
1: He's going to be. He has to be.
0: Okay.
1: He's our most creative currently.
0: Would you call Marvel last year or this year?
1: Marvel's last year. And Marvel fans will even tell you that he has been in the scene.
0: Since. He has.
1: Why I mentioned F is because creativity wise, we have that artist that come in. There was a time Rema did it,
0: mm-hmm.
1: Ashake did it,
0: mm-hmm.
1: Bona did it, Whiskey did it, Davido did it. Creative wise, like, they come different.
0: Yeah, left the field.
1: That guy is coming big.
0: So you wouldn't say Solana? Yeah.
1: Obviously,
0: the girl that's on the killer.
1: There are plenty names. There are plenty names now.
0: Blonde girl and she's...
1: I know, but there are plenty names.
0: Okay, so that's
1: your
0: pick.
1: Like, at the end of the day, if you're picking Rookie of the Year, you have plenty of them now.
0: Sure.
1: Yeah, but like for me now, I'm addicted to that guy. Why? Because like, I like when somebody dares to do something different.
0: Yeah, I hear you.
1: I know you're hustling. I can see it.
0: And I can smell it.
1: Yeah, so F... Big shout out to you, my bro. Love, my bro. You'll be coming to the UK soon. I know now. UK tour na normal. If you're not doing UK tour, you're not complete. So I'm sure you're coming to the UK soon. But like, you guys should go check him out. He's big. But there are plenty of demo.
0: Yeah.
1: You know, like there's this scene in Nigeria. I don't know whether you guys know about the UG scene.
0: The what?
1: The UG scene.
0: UG.
1: So like they have like
0: underground.
1: Yeah, like those guys that do like Marvel, mm-hmm. like go crazy type of thing.
0: Trench.
1: Like
0: Okay.
1: Yeah, like those guys.
0: Yeah.
1: They are popping, you know, they are doing
0: numbers. Yeah.
1: They are even doing numbers past of our popular mm-hmm. people. Let's not mention
0: names.
1: You
0: have to go to Audio Mac to see
1: those
0: numbers.
1: Yeah, but they are doing mad numbers.
0: Yeah.
1: You get. So, like, they are back with their own type of alternative sound. Big shout out to them.
0: Thank you for putting us on. Thank you for spending the last hour with us. Please remind us where we can find you online.
1: Active Boy, DAIG, Dari_Alawo, but Active Boy of Lagos on Twitter. TikTok, Active Boy of Lagos.
0: Okay, TikTok.
1: Yeah, so like YouTube, Active Boy of Lagos. When you search Active Boy, what do you think you see? You see me.
0: Here for it.
1: Like when you Google Active Boy, you see me. I'm actually doing very well by God's grace. Thank God for Afrobeat. Thank God. I came from Nigeria. Thank God. Big shout out to everybody listening.
0: Big shout out to you. Cannot wait to see you tomorrow.
1: Pop.
0: Saturday, Sunday. And you've manifested the world tour in Sweden, in Madrid, in Paris, in the US, in Canada. When it happens, come back and tell us how it was, okay?
1: I'm here every summer.
0: We love it. Family.
1: Shout out to you guys, man. I love you guys.
0: We got some ads to play because we got bills to pay. And when we come back, we've got some big tunes for you. Thank you, Active Boy, for joining us in the studio.
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9: 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Bring it on to the news.

0: What is good, people? You're locked into Afrobeats with myself, DJ Sugar Spice.
1: And Gracie May.
0: You know the vibes already. And we have got another special guest in the building. Straight from Kenya. He is here, live and direct. He goes by the name of Winyo. Did I say it right?
2: You said it right. Sugar, okay. I'm right.
0: Yes.
1: And Gracie.
0: And Gracie.
2: And Gracie.
1: There yes. we go.
2: Thank you very much.
0: Thank you so much for coming on the show.
2: Asante. We say Asante.
1: Asante Sana.
2: Yes. Yes.
0: I'm learning new things today. I love it. Now, why the name Winyo?
2: I
0: know that it means bird, right?
2: Yes, you got it right.
0: Yeah.
2: My mother says that I used to sing a lot. I sang every time. Time for eating, I would sing. When I'm changing clothes, I would sing. Washing clothes, washing utensils, I would sing. I'm a firstborn in my home, so.
1: Me too.
2: Yeah? You know how it is.
1: The struggle.
2: Yeah, the struggle. One day.

0: of August. Mm-hmm. At Jago Dalston. Don't miss it.
1: We're not going to miss it.
0: Nice.
2: The countdown has already begun. We are, what, 10 days away?
0: Yes, 10 days away. We've been practicing with my band here.
2: Yeah.
0: My producers are also here. And we're getting there. It's really going to be nice.
2: If our listeners haven't seen you live before or haven't heard your music, how would you describe yourself?
0: Yes, I'm a contemporary benga artist. Mm. When I say benga, benga is the Kenyan genre of our music. Mm-hmm. The old music, just like what Fela Kuti did for Nigeria, mm-hmm. is what our forefathers did for our country. And as young people, am I still young? Let me see.
2: Yeah, you're young.
0: Okay.
2: Forever as young as you feel.
1: Forever young.
0: All right. Yeah, that's what we're doing for benga. So I mix benga jazz with a lot of traditional sounds from my home. Mm-hmm. Benga actually started from a traditional instrument, an 8-string traditional instrument called nyatiti. It's like the lyre, the harp.
2: Mm-hmm.
0: Okay. Nyatiti is the harp. So the smaller version, and that's where the benga started from. Our old forefathers who played from there. Then up to from the World War, they came back with the guitars.
2: Right.
0: And from the guitars, they translated the tunes into the guitar. First, Nyatiti tunes into the guitars, and benga was born. So the old version. It's like what you would say, it's a high life.
2: Mm-hmm.
0: Yeah. But benga is almost like high life. High life comes from benga. There's a history there.
2: Oh?
0: I'm telling you.
2: Talk to us, because the West Africans might disagree.
0: I don't think so. You know. So, from the old forefathers who started benga, we are the new generation that is taking it into jazz, bringing it to the world. You know, and putting all these sounds from all over the world.
2: Yeah.
0: Yeah, and orchestralizing it, playing different instrumentation into it.
2: Mm-hmm.
0: And that's what I bring. I bring contemporary benga music.
2: I love it.
0: Yep.
2: Now, we love artists like Sauti Sol and Bien and everyone from Kenya.
0: Okay.
2: We've actually had them on the show before. But we often ask our East African artists, whether it's Joshua Baraka from Uganda or whoever, why is it taking the UK so long to get in with East African music?
0: Yeah.
2: What is that barrier and how are you overcoming it?
0: Well, first off, that's why we're here. You know, to awaken the old benga that died. It's because I think the genre, you don't get the real genre from East Africa.
2: Okay.
0: And that's why maybe it's very hard for musicians to break through, because then you don't know what exactly the origin of music they're playing or what's their style of music.
2: Mm.
0: But unlike Nigerians, where you know it's Afrobeat that is being transported to the UK, so we are breaking that barrier. We're bringing benga, contemporary benga to Europe, and that's the difference now. You're going to see a lot of difference from the new generation now that is digging into original music and making it modern.
1: Okay. Was there any pressure, like, with your sound to make it more commercial, make it more appealing to people?
0: Yeah. There's always a pressure to make more appealing and to make it more, you know, to totally do something different.
2: Mm.
0: You know, but benga still can work in those areas.
2: Mm-hmm.
0: Yeah. I've worked with DJs all over the world, and I put benga in it.
2: Mm.
0: You know, I've worked with Black Coffee, I've worked with Shimza. And when you notice, if you listen to them, you listen to the benga guitar inside, you listen to the benga lyrics in it, you listen to the benga bass lines in it, you see? That does not mean that it cannot be commercialized. It still can be commercialized.
2: Mm.
0: Yeah, we just need to know the origin and make it more than that.
1: Okay, I like that. I really like that.
2: No, go.
1: Sorry. I know that your songs, it often tells like stories, and you know, there's always some sort of inspiration behind it.
0: Mm-hmm.
1: When you're writing, do you always start with melody, memory, or a message?
0: Mm-hmm. Well, I might say, from my first album, a lot of stories come from my home. I lived with my grandmother a lot during my high school time. So I got a lot of stories from there.

0: my village, from my community. And in my high school, you know, the drama festivals and the music festivals, I was always the soloist and number one nationwide, acting and playing music.
1: So
0: I borrowed a lot of culture from my school and my community. And Benga originates from my home, you know, where I come from. So it was easy for me to create stories in terms of memory, in terms of stories that are told by my grandmother, my own life stories, you know, and stories of my people.
1: I love that you're close, or you were close to your grandma. I was really close to my granddad. And I find that when you are around the presence of, I don't want to say the elderly, but the more mature, there's a certain wisdom that you're able to embody. But also I feel like it reflects itself in the type of lyrics that you end up writing, because you have a wider world view. What would you say, though, has been the biggest misconception when it comes to your genre of music?
0: That it's too old. You know, it's a very bad misconception, you know, and that it cannot be modernized, like the way people say. But if you listen to the new album right now, it combines a lot of sounds. Yeah, so it's not old. It's not old.
1: It's not old.
0: No, it's just getting new life.
1: What can you tell us about the new project? I want to know how many tracks, what producers, what features. What can you tell us about the project?
0: Now, the new project is actually taking Benga into a more international platform. We've mixed a lot of Western sounds, European sounds, and we've brought traditional instruments. We've digitized traditional instruments. If you listen to the tradition, there was a problem with tuning our traditional instruments, the old-fashioned way. You see, when we modernize our traditional instruments and put and digitize them and use them in our softwares for recording, that's what we've done. And so in this album, you will hear that our traditional instrument can also be used to make our music more modern and more of international quality.
1: I love it.
0: And that's what you'll hear in this album, the newness of Benga music. You know, and the combination of different sounds from Europe, from UK, from East Africa, and from West Africa. You know, there will be Benga jazz, there will be Benga R&B, there is Benga blues in it.
1: Okay.
0: Yeah, and a lot of different sounds that are highlighting world music while still keeping Benga very fresh and modern.
1: I love it.
0: Yeah.
1: Now, what is the one feeling and the one message that you hope that people take away when they listen to the project?
0: Yeah. Our Kenyan sound, really. You know, our real Kenyan sound. And that is Benga music, really. And I want people also to feel the soul of the music. I'm a soulful musician. I want to connect with the audience. You know, I want people to come to my show and connect with me, and I connect with them. And they will feel a different sound that they've not had before. Maybe probably they've had it in their 70s, in the 70s. It was there in the 70s. We would travel. Our musicians would be traveling all over the world, you know. But now it's more fresh, and the voice will connect with you. The stories will be similar. Life stories that personalizes our own, you know. You know what we go through, Africans. You know, it's just similar with our lives here in Europe. It's that connection. I want that soulful connection that people will come out of the concert and say, wow, that was a beautiful song, or I felt connected.
1: And what's one story you feel that you're conveying, portraying, telling that hasn't been told before?
0: Good. Thank you for that question. I am telling the story of newness, you know. A new beginning, you know, in life, in whatever everyone is going through. In marriage, in love, in work, you know. I'm telling a story of newness, a new beginning, you know, starting afresh. That is what's in this album.
1: And would you say that your stories have changed from, I would say, as you've kind of grown in music? And what is a new lens or a new perspective that you're bringing into this project?
0: In terms of my musicality.
1: musicality or even the stories you're telling?
0: Yeah, my stories are of a new beginning, you know. My stories are of new love, you know, a fresh start.
1: Mm.
0: Not only to love, to life, you know, another perspective,
1: mm-hmm.
0: you know, to let the past go away,
1: mm.
0: you know, and start a new, a totally different story, you know, that things can change.
1: Mm.
0: Yeah, things can change.
1: Do you know the artist Cher?
0: Yeah.
1: Obviously, everybody knows legendary Cher.
0: Yeah.
1: One of her most famous lyrics is, "Do you believe in life after love?" And it feels... There we go. That's the one. It feels like there's a similarity with what she said and what you're saying now. Yeah.
0: Yeah, absolutely. You know, as a musician, as a people, you reach the end.
1: Mm-hmm.
0: You have to reach the end.
1: Mm.
0: If you've not reached the end, then it could be coming. You know, but then again, that's not the end. You a new beginning awaits. It's always there, even when you think you can't see it then.
1: Mm.
0: I saw it myself, you know, and that's what I put in this album. In terms of instrumentation, in terms of new lyrics, in terms of how I write the music, it's Benga is old, yes, but we take it from the old and we have polished it and made it new.
1: Mm.
0: We've digitized it, we've put it to the international world to listen to our sound. Same as my life.
2: Right.
0: Yeah.
2: I love it. Now, I kind of want to play a game with you.
0: Yeah.
2: Get to know you a bit more. It's your first time here and your first time in the UK as well. So
0: Yeah.
2: I have got a game called Keep It or Let It Fly. And this is actually inspired by your name.
0: Keep it and what?
2: Keep It or Let It Fly.
1: Because your name by is my a name. Bird.
2: Yes. Yeah.
0: How beautiful.
2: All right, so since your name is Bird, I'm going to give you two options. Mm-hmm. You can keep one or let it fly.
0: Okay.
2: Ready?
0: All right.
1: Let's go.
2: Sunrise or sunset?
0: Sunrise.
2: Guitar or voice?
0: Oh, voice anytime.
2: Studio or live stage?
0: Live stage.
1: Mm.
2: I love it.
0: Yeah.
2: Tradition or innovation?
0: Oh God, that's tough. Why can't we go with both? Yeah, because we need tradition and we need to innovate it.
1: Mm.
0: Yeah, otherwise we will adapt to things we don't know.
1: Mm-hmm.
0: You know?
2: Nairobi or the countryside?
0: Oh, countryside anytime.
2: Yeah?
0: Yeah. Nairobi once in a while.
2: Once
0: I mean, in countryside, you go fishing.
1: Mm.
0: Yeah, you can go fishing and take the fish and roast it right there.
2: Right there and then.
0: Oh, it's the most beautiful thing. I come from the lake.
2: Yeah?
0: My home is in the lake.
2: Okay.
0: So we fish all the time. My community are fishermen.
1: Oh, wow.
0: So I was just recently home before I came here to London and we were fishing.
1: I love it.
0: Anytime.
2: That is crazy. I like that though, because obviously I've never been to the countryside myself.
0: Yeah.
1: And so, I am a city girl. I've done fishing once and it was one and done.
2: I've never been fishing before at all.
0: The fish is sweet.
1: It's not for me.
0: It is so raw. The fish is so raw. It's so fresh.
2: Is it like...
1: Yeah. When I went fishing, we used live bait so the worms...
0: Yeah.
1: And then you have to hook them.
0: Yeah. And that's what we were doing just a week ago.
2: I can't do that. I'm so afraid of insects. I'm just like, I can't do it.
1: Hey. Better you than me. So
2: yeah.
1: For real.
2: Yeah. All right. Writing alone or writing with others?
0: Sorry? Come again.
2: Writing alone or writing with others?
0: Oh, writing alone. Writing alone first, then share. I don't know, because I've written most of my songs alone. Then I come to the studio and share, or I come to the audience and share. And of course, there's always ideas, which I welcome. But that's a tricky one, because sometimes also working with people, you get fresh ideas.
1: Mm.
0: You know, you get fresh things that you might not have thought about. Like this album, for instance.
1: Mm.
0: A lot of instrumentation that was done, I was like, is that okay? But it turns out it's okay.
1: Mm-hmm.
0: Because it's a different sound and it works. That's tricky.
2: It can be a bit of both.
3: Yeah.
1: There we go.
3: Yeah.
2: All right. So performing for 100 people who know every lyric or 20,000 people hearing you for the very first time.
3: Oh, bro. Hey, that's hard. Whoa. Let's go with both because trust me, you can perform to even two people who just wants to listen to you or 100 people who might not even know the music, you know, and are just there. So you would rather prefer the two people who are listening to you keenly and want to know you more than 100 people who just want you to, who are just there to watch, you know. So that's a very tricky one. I don't know how we can go about it.
2: I'm really catching you out today, aren't I?
3: You're catching me out.
2: I'm catching you out. All right, so I have a few more questions just to kind of get to know you a bit more.
3: All right.
2: What is the best advice that you've been given in your career so far?
3: Patience. Oh, God, patience. Patience and consistency. You know, you can change anytime. You can be a rapper. You can change with the trend, and you can become who you want to be, or you can become what you see trending. But when you're consistent, you will reach your goal. Consistency and patience. That's
2: What is the best way for you to stay motivated?
3: The best way. Listening to good music, writing music. Performing and being with people who, you know, love the African renaissance, would I say? People want good for Africa. People want good for our music.
2: Aside from music, is there any other passion that you have?
3: I teach music.
2: What you teach?
3: Yeah, I teach music. We run an organization called Benga House back in Kenya, together with partners like in Africa from Tanzania. We've partnered with schools like Kenyatta University, National Schools, Tanzanian, Tasuba, to teach music and actually give music students diploma in African music and degrees in African music.
2: How does it feel to give back in that way, especially in something that you love to do?
3: It is very fulfilling, and especially to see artists or musicians and students really actually believe in their traditional instruments and study them, modernize them, you know, to come back to their lyrics, modernize their music, you know, and find out different ways of actually to teach, produce, perform, and actually earn from it, earn a degree from it, earn a diploma from it, and be teachers of the same art. It is so, so, so fulfilling.
2: I love it.
3: Yeah, I'm still in class myself.
2: So do you feel like every day is still a learning experience for you?
3: Yes, it is. Every day, you can't know everything. And especially when you come to how deep our African roots in terms of music relate, there's certain notes that are not even written in the book. And certain times signatures in music that we're learning. You sit and you're like, what kind of instrument is this from Congo? And the way they play, it's one string, it's a bow. This person will play it with the leaf, and you hear the notes go, and you're like, okay, how are we going to study this? That is a beautiful journey, you know? And that's where we are. You know, we're discovering this, we're archiving all these things in our school.
1: I love it.
3: Yeah.
1: Now, you've said so much. I have to ask you, do you believe in nature or nurture?
3: Oh, God.
1: Yeah, talk to us.
3: I thought we were first born.
1: No, we are together forever.
3: Oh, God. Nature or nurture?
1: Like, were you naturally gifted in music, or do you think it's something you've had to acquire over time?
3: No. This is, I was born a musician. My parents tell me I was born a musician, nothing else. I know stage more than, I write music every time. You know, so I was really actually just born a musician.
1: So for you, it's nature?
3: It is nature.
2: I love it.
1: And do you believe that people that aren't naturally gifted in that way can nurture it?
3: Yeah.
1: They can?
3: Yes, it's the soul. You have to talk to the soul. You know, not the mind that sometimes just want to know the music because of the trends, or you want to be famous, You have to feel it in the soul. Do you really know Fela Kuti? Do you know our musicians from Kenya, like Dawidi Kabaka or George Ramogi? Those people had soul, you know? It has to come from your soul. If you don't have it from your soul to want to learn music or know music, then you can't be nurtured.
1: And in this renaissance of African music and bringing traditional sounds to Gen Z and Gen A, what do you think is actually missing in the music scene right now?
3: Soul.
1: You just said soul.
3: Yeah, we're missing soul. It's too trendy. Mm. It's too quick. Mm. You know, it's... It's 2 seconds music, the next trend is coming. We don't know who's holding what. You see, where is it? You see, because I think that's what's missing, the soul.
1: So?
3: Yeah. It can be trendy, but it's still very soulful.
1: Yeah.
3: I don't know if I'm...
1: No, you are. So Sugar had a petition last year where she was asking artists to drop songs that were longer than two minutes.
3: Yeah.
1: Because we had a whole era where a lot of songs from the continent effort to be trendy and to get that replay value on, you know, platforms like TikTok, they were dropping songs that were 158, 157, 145.
2: And I think the quickest one that I've ever played was 1 minute 30 seconds.
3: Yeah. My producer... speaking of the advices I get, my producer from Kenya, Mr. Tabo Sousa, tells me there's Lollipop, you know Lollipop, you know, it's sweet just when it's on your mouth, it will get finished, and that's the music. That's the music now. The music now is like Lollipop, you know, and from one Lollipop to another, it's just the color,
2: the flavor,
3: and the melody, you know.
1: Yeah.
3: But then we don't get the real food that is sustainable and say, okay, now this is the real music. It can be 2 minutes, can be whatever. Mm. Yeah, I don't know.
1: It's missing soul. And
3: it's missing soul.
1: Your new project and your show is going to be bringing that back.
3: Yes.
1: Our 30 minutes with you, I can't believe it has flown by. A bit like you, because you're a bird, get it? Flown by. Here all night. If we haven't already followed you, where can we find you online?
3: You can find me at Winyo Shifton on Instagram or at Winyo Kegi on TikTok.
2: Nice.
3: Yes.
1: KE for Kenya. Reffing. Thank you so much for joining us on the show today. Unfortunately, that brings us to the end of our show.
2: Yes, it does.
1: But don't worry, we're back next week, same time, same place, every single Thursday from 7 to 9 p.m., giving you the best Afrobeats. We are your favorite Afrobeats duo. My name is Gracie May.
2: And I'm Sugar Spice.
1: And we're out.
2: Peace.
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It's just the girl, them sugar. All right. Here, Anna. Whoa.

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5: Yeah.
6: And when them know about pressure,
5: when them know about pressure,
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7: You heard it correct. Chris Sutter checked in.

So we're kicking off the show tonight. Love this rhythm, courtesy of Jugglers. That was Intense with Good As For Them. Before that, Ritical with Murder. And we opened the show with a big collab from Conscience and Romain Virgo. That was Memories. And if you're of a certain age, this rhythm will definitely bring back some memories. Love what they've done with this. Really bringing that 90s essence right up to date. Big up to Jugglers. So what is really good, it is Chris Satter. Right here on Westside. For the next 2 hours, bringing you nothing but the best in new dancehall, new reggae music from all around the world, but mainly Jamaica, let's be real. And talking of Jamaica, we do have a very special guest who has flown in all the way from Jamaica to be here in the UK. It goes by the name of Vaccine. He's been doing his thing for a while now, and he's currently over here. So it's only right that we invite him onto the show, find out more about him. Plus, as well, of course, so much brand new music from the likes of Silk Boss, Asian, Valiant. Got a big new collab from Sham and Jada Kingdom as well. And we've also got this. Hot new record from Armani. And not now.

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1: When Devin come to my song, which is the champion song.
0: Stranger, some new Asian.
1: Time, and it's still a one more time left, cause the amount of stripe with the
0: power
1: shoulder.
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0: can't reach my level, you fucking idiot. I want deep on the app.
1: Taken from the new EP called Jam Pack, produced by DJ Mac. It's called T-Pop. Asian is another artist who passed through the Chris Sat TV booth. If you haven't seen that one, trust me.
2: All he do is watch pussy, but thank you.
1: It's a dance show, Chris Sat.
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1: New music from Skilly.
0: Cheap, no watch no face.
1: Produced by Drop Top.
0: Yeah, my swagger stylish. 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
0: World boss at the king, Skilly. 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
1: Straight to some new Alka, this is called Deccan.
2: Who said them great, well, we great, and you see a beat with them chaser, I've been alive for future bright, hey.

New music from Jamari alongside 450. It's called No Days Off. Shout out to Jamari, man. Doing his thing. He recently passed through the Chris Satter TV booth, actually. And the freestyle is out now on YouTube. Go check that out if you get a minute. More new music now from Skillabang alongside an artist who is new to me. She goes by the name of Chalita.

0: Guess Without You, Chalita and Skilla Bang, produced by the great Dre Scott. You locked onto the Dancehall Show here on Westside with me, Chris Sattler.
1: A cappella, make you sing. 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
2: Chris Sattler.
0: Straight into some new music from Pablo YG. He's linked up with Governor for this King Lifestyle. Shout out to YGF Records on the production.

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Welcome back to the Dancehall Show with me, Chris Sayer, where, as I told you, we are joined by a very special guest all the way from Jamaica, goes by the name of Vaxxine. We're going to be in conversation after this. It's called Calm.

0: And like I said, we are joined live in the building by the man himself, Vaccine.
1: Blessings, blessings, my G.
0: You good?
1: Yes, man, active, man. Yourself?
0: Yeah, very well, thanks, bro. Good to finally meet you in person, bro.
1: Yeah, it's been a moment, but you know, not nothing before time, right?
0: For real, bro, exactly.
1: That's
0: and
1: it.
0: You're here now, and how long are you here for, my bro?
1: Well, I'm there in London for a couple of days, but you don't know, I'm there in Wales for a while.
0: Okay, you've been in Wales?
1: Yeah, I'm there in Wales from 2024.
0: Oh, swear.
1: Yeah, man.
0: Okay, man. So what brought you to Wales then, from Jamaica?
1: Well, I don't know. My family is from Wales, you know, you see me? My lady and my kids, you see me? So we did live in a Jamaica for 3 years together and thing, and she said, yo, your time to come and your time to move now. So we just make a move and come see what it's like in the UK, you know?
0: Yeah. And how do you find it here compared to Jamaica? Like, what's the vibe like for you?
1: Well, the vibe is quite fast-paced, you see me? And me as a youth now, when me I deal with my business, whatever it is, me like get things done rapid, you see me? And me like that pace, you see me? So it's quite fast-paced compared to back home, you see me? And I like that.
0: Yeah, because that's something that I definitely notice when I go to Jamaica, is just the pace is much slower.
1: Yeah.
0: And obviously you have certain cultural differences, like in approach to sort of time and stuff like that, and time management. Do you ever find that frustrating when you're in Jamaica?
1: Yeah. We born and grew there, you see me? So I don't say I find it frustrating, because sometimes I have to be like that, because it's the culture. So if someone tell you 11 a.m., you're not going to turn up at 11 a.m. because you know that person is not going to be there at 11 a.m., you know? So you know you have planned for 1 p.m., you know, 2 p.m. So I don't find it frustrating. I sometimes it does get a bit frustrating for real still. If I have something to do very important, yeah, and you tell me 11 a.m. and I'm there and then you're not there, then that's frustrating.
0: Mm-hmm.
1: Yeah, but as long as me hold out for a couple of hours, then I don't, it's good.
0: For real, bro. So you're in Wales. Is it Cardiff, you said?
1: Yeah, Cardiff.
0: Cardiff, yeah, because Cardiff's actually quite active. Like, they've got a building scene there in terms of dancehall and Afrobeat. So
1: yeah,
0: have you had a chance to check out the local scene?
1: Yeah. Not a lot. Not a lot. You know, I got a couple of interviews so far, a couple of radio station. I got a show to, there's an independence thing for, I think it's September. Okay. You see me? So I'm going to be out and about performing. Nice. In our Wales. You see me? So that's good.
0: Yeah. So tell us about your time in Jamaica then. Obviously, you're an artist by the name of Vaccine. For those who don't know, just give us a little insight into you and your story as an artist.
1: Yeah. So you don't know Vaccine. God from the South, you see what I say? Born in a Spanish town, St. Catherine. Raised in an old harbor, St. Catherine, you see me? Yeah, been a do music more than a decade now and thing, and you don't know, struggles everywhere, every time, so we don't have to really mention the struggles and thing too tough, but been a do the music professionally since like 2016, 2017, you know, and it's just onward from there, you see me? Yeah, very versatile artist, you see me? Dynamic, me try if you know make all my songs them sound the same. If you listen my album, you know, you can hear a lot of differences, you know, because me no really want to stay in a one place, you know, stuck. Yeah.
0: And you say Vaccine from the South, so it's the south of Jamaica you're from, or?
1: Yeah, you don't know, south side St. Catherine, you see me? So we say God from the South, you know.
0: Mm-hmm.
1: Yeah.
0: And tell us about St. Catherine, like growing up there, what was the experience like there?
1: Well, the experience, I don't know, as a local youth still, it was, as me I said, I was a try to veer away from saying it rough and thing, because, you know, kind of cliche, but that's really what it was. You know, it rough, you know, a lot of things you don't have access to, you know, but we try to make it happen, you know, and our childhood now, you know, we have a lot of freedom. Mm-hmm. You know, I have a lot of freedom to express myself and things. So I guess that's really where the musical background came from, you know, because we got a chance to express ourselves and things. So back home in our old Abba St. Catherine, it was quite good. A lot of friends, a lot of family and things. So, yeah, strong.
0: Mm-hmm. And how does it compare to, like, Kingston in terms of the music scene, would you say?
1: Yeah, it's quite slow compared to Kingston. You see, everywhere in Jamaica is quite slow compared to Kingston, you know? Because even if you have artists who, like, they seem like superstar there, they're nobody in Kingston, you know? As you might know, because you've been there quite a few times, I'm going to come back to Kingston, come get the break again.
0: Mm.
1: Yeah, so it's quite slow.
0: But I feel like over the year, like recently especially, there's been so many more stars coming from like country places in Jamaica.
1: Yeah, definitely, definitely. Because of the rise of TikTok and them thing there, people get more access to the artists them from far out, you know, the countryside, you know, so I think that kind of shift it a bit, but you still have to come a town. You might dip on TikTok and do your thing, you still have to come a town because there's a business structure, and I think, I personally think that Kingston organized that structure, you know, and you need to come and learn that thing, yeah.
0: Mm-hmm. So how did you find that, like going to Kingston and pushing your music out there? Like, what was the reaction from the people in Kingston?
1: Quite receptive, you know, brother, honestly, like, I think I love Kingston, but I love all other people, I love St. Catherine people, but me personally love Kingstonian, you see me, because them very welcoming, you know, and then we take on the street with you. So if you say you're pushing a new track or whatever, them in at the road with you, morning till night, them out there with you. So it's quite receptive, you see me.
0: And I guess in Kingston, you've got such a wide selection of parties and events and things like that to try and push your music out at.
1: Exactly, exactly. Yeah. And where I'm from, there's a lot of events there. But whenever a promoter book an artist, right, and the artist is in the event and it's time for the artist to perform, the crowd not really feeling that type of vibe. But in Kingston, it is expected. So, you know, it's more calm and neutral, you know what I mean? Like back home, it's kind of, in Old Harbour, my side, now it's more tense because people don't always have artists performing. They just want to listen to their music and enjoy their energy.
0: Okay, well, I would have thought that maybe that would have created more excitement then. If they're not used to seeing artists all the time, then maybe I would have thought they would be more excited about seeing an artist perform live.
1: Yeah, I think that's the dilemma we were living in, you see me? Because it's not really like that. You know, you have to be buzzing. Something has to be going. You have to end up going to Kingston, get a little buzz and come back, and then they might accept you. They listen to you in the party, you take the microphone and you perform and they give you your forward. But for a young and upcoming artist, it's not going to be so receptive, you see me?
0: Mm-hmm, yeah. But I guess that struggle is everywhere, isn't it? It's like you've got to, no matter where you are, you still have to create that little buzz about you for people to really take to you when you're performing.
1: Exactly.
0: So you got the new album out, which we're going to talk about in a minute. But first, let's get some more music. Now, this one is Topsy Turvy. So tell us a bit about this before we press play on it, bro.
1: Topsy-turvy. So that one, I know you don't know that talk about the lifestyle and thing, you see me? It's more of a hardcore dancehall, you see me? Yeah, so it's a talk about a lot of things that we see, experience from where we're forward from, you know? Yeah.
0: Let's get into it then. Music from special guest Vaxxine. It's called Topsy-turvy.
2: Oh, thank you, I have a whole lot of friends.

0: tonight's special guest here on West Side the Dance Will Show. So Vaccine, the album, tell us a bit about the album, bro.
1: Yeah, so album, the memoir, you know, released the 27th of this month. That was a body of work I've been working on for quite some time, you see me, because, you know, I have a home studio at home, so I was working on the body of work, and then we had to move. So, you know, a lot of moving and shifting and stuff like that, so I had to pause for a while, you know. So late last year I decided, you know, let me get this thing active and start mixing up the songs and finishing up the project, you see me. So it's a 14-track album, you know. Quite a few emotional tracks upon it, you know, speaking about the family and thing. And fun fact, the release date is actually the 2-year anniversary since we migrated, you know. So,
0: okay, nice.
1: Yeah.
0: Man, and I can't even imagine the process of putting together an album, like deciding which songs to include in the album, come up with a concept. But how difficult or easy is it to actually create an album?
1: All right, so this is my debut album, you know, so this is my first real, and the creative side of it is quite good. I don't have a problem with this, it's not hard. You see me, I think the production side of it is where the issue is for me, was for me, because, you know, it's very difficult to get to get people to work with on a timely. I was just talk about the whole Jamaican laid back energy and things. So when you pay to get some songs mixed, it takes forever, bro. And you pay to get this, you pay to get that, and everything just takes longer for coming. But the creative process was quite easy because I already knew what I wanted to do.
0: Yeah.
1: And the memoir was so fitting because may I say, yo, me want to give the people them, you know, an insight into my story, my experiences and stuff. And you don't know, more like a biopic, so we just go for the memoir, you know?
0: Mm-hmm.
1: Yeah.
0: And talking on that thing of waiting on people and, you know, that sense of unprofessionalism sometimes, and that, do you think that's just specific to dancehall, or is that just in general with music people and creative people?
1: Are we talking about back home or just overall?
0: Just in general, because I think there's something about us creative people sometimes that we're not always, like, on time with things like that, you know?
1: Yeah. I'd say maybe in general, you know, but I'm not like that, you see me? I'm a creator, but I'm not like that. If you link me, I just say, yo, Vaccine, me want a dub. That's why me get my home studio in my yard, because me want to get things out.
0: Mm-hmm.
1: My brain a fire rapid. So me, I say, me get an idea right now. By the time me go in IKR, me a try chop up a song. Yeah. And would I want to get home and record it. If I don't have a studio home, then me have to guard this studio, sit and wait forever to get my song recorded. So I'm going to say yes, in general, most creative people are like that. They're more slow and timely with their stuff, but me kind of kick it rapid as it.
0: And when it comes to actually the creative process, does that ever kill your vibe a bit? That thing of like, you want to get it out now, you want to do this now, you want to move on your pace, but then you're waiting on other people. Like, does that ever sort of kill your vibe a bit or just discourage you ever?
1: Yeah, definitely. There were times where we get discouraged, you know, because, you know, me see my vision for my journey and it's like you can't see it, you know, because I feel like if you could have seen it, then you would have been moving at my speed and trying to get help me to get it done. So yeah, definitely.
0: All right, bro, let's get into some more new music from the album. This one is called Cheddar. What can you tell us about this one, bro?
1: Cheddar now, you all going with Cheddar, bro. Cheddar was like a New Year's resolution for me. Not the words of the song, but the song itself. I wanted, my New Year's resolution was to sing a song for the New Year's, you know, because I've never done that as an artist. So that was my New Year's resolution. And I was just scrolling through YouTube and thing and come up on the beat. And as we said, the greatest thing, all recording artists, listen to me very carefully. Get yourself a studio at home and learn to record yourself, bro, because it help your creativity. You can be very spontaneous. So when I say, yeah, so I'm going to find the rhythm, chew it in a Pro Tools, just start hum out some melody, and while me hum the melody, I'm recording. And by the time me hum out the entire track, all I have to do now is just find some lyrics.
0: Mm-hmm.
1: You see what I say? Very easy.
0: Mad. Let's get into it then. New music from Vaxxine. It's called Cheddar. Tonight's special guest, all the way from Jamaica.

0: Music from Vaccine, Cheddar, which, as you told us, you just cooked it up on the spot in your home studio, bro.
1: Yeah, yeah. Man. Easy.
0: Yeah, man. I love the record, bro.
1: Yeah, respect, man.
0: And going back to Jamaica then, what's your thoughts on the dancehall scene now, currently? And in terms of coming to the UK, what are the differences you've seen?
1: Yeah, so, you don't know, Yard is the home of reggae and dancehall. So you're definitely gonna notice that you're not home, you know? But also you can definitely notice the love that others outside of home have for our music. Yeah, I'd say that's what I notice, isn't it? Yeah.
0: And obviously being from Jamaica and then coming to the UK, do you feel like it's easier or harder for you then to then make a name for yourself?
1: Yeah, me never really, that's a good question. Because me never really made it that way. Me does a work, you see me? Mm. But I feel like, say, it would be a bit harder because you're not home, you know, you're not cooked with the right ingredients. You need for the home. I think I watch an interview with Stylo G where the G say like him did a buzz in a place and a London and thing, but him did end up having a forward a yard come do some whole heap of promotion, and that is the time when the thing really kick off. So I'd say it's harder to do it outside, but it's not impossible.
0: Yeah, I remember that when Stylo went over there, and he then it became almost like an international dancehall artist. He wasn't just a UK dancehall artist.
1: Exactly, you know, exactly. I
0: mean? And who do you look up to then in music? Like, who are the people that maybe inspired you or made you want to do music in the first place?
1: Yeah, so, you know, Mavado are my artist. Mavado are the man who make me know, say, yo, we can sing. Not a singer, but like Sing J, you see me? Me like that style of energy there, you see me? Mavado was the artist when me a listen to long before me a write song. When my father send me a shop, bro, Mavado me a sing loud. The people must say, he must come again, what's wrong with him? Yeah, da, da, da. You see me? So when start high school now is when me actually start write some stuff. Mm. So me already build my vocal cards from half of Mavado's song, them, you see me? So Mavado, Munga, Agent Sasko, Vibes Cartel himself, because you don't know the whole Gully Gaza while yeah. was hot and things, so them in influence the dog, you see?
0: Yeah, and they brought that back as well, didn't they, recently?
1: Yeah, man, Goosebumps, man. Me love to see it, man, because me, I tell you, say, yo, it was crazy, bro, because me, I was there, you know, Mavado, my artist, and me, I watched the clash as a look at juvenile at school, you see me? So when me see what them do now, it does assure we in the industry say, yo, we fear use our brain, you know, because the man them a use them brain and a change the game. You understand? So we fear use our brain. Everything can't just be emotional. So me I say, we have to think outside of that and know, say, yo, unity is strength, bro. You see me? Definitely.
0: Yeah, well, I think there was an element of unity, but also an element of, you know, business.
1: Definitely. Come on, man. I golly got that.
0: It's like when you see these bands that fell out years ago, they get back together to go on tour. You're like, there's part of you that thinks you're just doing this for a payday. Do you know what I mean?
1: Yeah, definitely. And also, obviously, them are going to have mutual respect for each other.
0: Of course.
1: So, genuinely, them are going to respect each other, so it's not even a problem. Because remember, even though you have Gully Gaza feud, blah, blah, blah, nobody not dead in terms of, like, somebody from Mavado's camp killed someone from Vibes Card. So it's easy to ash out, you know what I mean?
0: Mm.
1: Yeah, so I'd say the youth them just want to make sure, say, hey, don't know, the clash. I personally think clash is vital in our music, in a dancehall. I think clash vital, because that is a part of the foundation. You see what I say? So I think I don't have a problem with the youth them clashing. Me just feel like, say, them for just make sure, say, them for try to keep it lyrical at all times, you know? So 20 years from now, 16 years from now, we can just have some mutual respect for each other and make business take over. We make some money, said we. You see me?
0: And I think, yeah, like you said, the Gully Gaza clash was so, so iconic. And I think it's become a big part of both of their legacies.
1: Definitely. Definitely. A part of them legacy. One with the other. You see me? You can't talk about Gully and not talk about Gaza. And it's got to there forever.
0: Yeah. But do you feel like clashing can ever reach those kind of heights again? I feel like, I personally don't think it can.
1: Not impossible, you know, but in a look, it's looking bleak right now, because the ego thing reached upon a different not a different level, but it like them up on a different scale. You know what I mean? Like, we or them are deal with it now. It's kind of different from back then. Mm. Because the youth them did raw them time. They remember, man, them always tell us that them used to their studio sit on a bleach and them used to do this. Remember, them did have ego as well, you know, but look at what they were doing. They used them these days now, do that anymore. You see what I mean? I say, so it's kind of different now.
0: Yeah. And I feel like the quality of the rhythms as well, maybe, is paying it because they're doing it so fast.
1: Yeah.
0: They're trying to cook up these songs within less than a day sometimes. And
1: yeah,
0: I feel like they sometimes rush it too much to the point where, yes, we do want to hear it fast, but we also want the quality.
1: Yeah.
0: You know what I mean? So
1: yeah, definitely. That's true. The beats them now carry the weight like it once used to.
0: And do you think that it actually helps artists these days? Because obviously you said it's a vital part of the culture, and I would have to agree, definitely from a historical point of view, but in terms of the modern day clashes that I've seen, I feel like there's not necessarily a clash that has boosted up an artist or helped their career substantially.
1: Yeah, I think you're correct. And if we go back to the formula, the ingredients, I'm again, I'm not follow right, you know, formula. You see what I'm saying? If they not follow right formula, they might rush the thing. They don't need to rush it, bro. You see me? Popcorn sing a song and disrespect Mavado, or sing a song at Mavado. Mavado took a month to add, and when Mavado reply, it was still fire. You understand me? I say, so the man them a go in and see and I try to see who can sing it the fastest, and then 1 week time, the clash done, nobody remember nobody.
0: I feel like the audience maybe are partly to blame for that as well, because you see how if someone hasn't replied yet within 24 hours, they're already cussing them like, oh, he's running from the war because he hasn't replied yet within 24. So I feel like maybe they feel the pressure from the fans as well.
1: Yeah, I go feel the pressure from the fan, but you have to remember, say, you know, you are the creator, you know, bro. You see me? When you go rush it and create crap, we are gonna blame the fans, because we are blame you. Then the fans will blame you while you blame them. It can't work, so you have to take your time. Allow it for run. Allow the other artist's song for run. Make Jamaica hear him song. Give it some time. You can go and work on some other songs in the meantime. Allow the thing for run and kind of build anticipation there, you know?
0: Mm.
1: Like, the thing I run out too fast.
0: Yeah. Because that's what Kendrick did, wasn't it? I don't know if you saw, but Kendrick Lamar, he took about, I think it must have been at least three, four weeks to apply to Drake.
1: Yeah.
0: And I tell you, bro, the amount of times I looked on his page, refresh, just to see if he had dropped anything yet.
1: And at no point in time were you saying, oh, he can't, him not. You were thinking that, oh, I can't wait to see this. There was never a time where I said, ah, no.
0: I wasn't sure. I wasn't 100% sure. Because he took so long.
1: Yeah.
0: And he just had like complete radio silence to the point where I was like, has he just thrown a little jab and then just to see what happens?
1: Yeah.
0: And he's not actually going to reply.
1: Yeah.
0: But when he finally did reply, I was like, this was worth the wait.
1: Okay.
0: And because he took so long, it just added to the impact of the song.
1: Exactly.
0: But I don't think Jamaica can, I don't feel like dancehall can necessarily follow that formula anymore of waiting a month. I don't know.
1: Yeah. Your Africa definitely reach upon a serious level of international stardom to be able to do that. You know, because as a young artist, because the man, as we said, them change the game now. You just sing a song and diss him, he must sing a song 15 minutes after you upload it.
0: Yeah. No. It's crazy. So you don't feel like firing any shots at any artist? Because that seems to be a tactic that people do as well to get attention, is they'll just start clashing someone just because they know that it's going to get them more maybe in the limelight.
1: Yeah, personally, I'm not a clash artist, you know. You see what I say? But me can defend myself. Just like how me can say, yo, me no bad man, but if you attack me can defend myself. So, me no really, I look for fire shot at people, you know. Me I try to get my songs out there through different means.
0: Yeah.
1: You see me? But if I see the opportunity, I will take it.
0: Mm-hmm.
1: Yeah.
0: All right, bro, let's get some more music. Then this one is called God From The South. So, it's your kind of tagline, I guess, as an artist.
1: Yeah. That's the moniker.
0: Mm-hmm. So, tell us about the making of this record, bro.
1: Yeah, so, you know, that part with Kareem Charisma at the time, you see me, with their tone. Christopher Martin, they just remix one of the Dog songs, and then a guy around who par with Christopher Martin decides to him go into the production thing too. So a Dog build up the rhythm, shot it to Karim, Karim Vice, Chris Vice, couple other artists Vice and thing, and when me got on, Kena say, yo, vaccine for the panda rhythm, you know. So me just take the rhythm and go on my yard now, and me just go and meds it, me meds the rhythm about 3 days straight. Got through the heavyweight, them with the panda rhythm, I say, boy, me can't just chop up that one that fast, and me meds it for about 3 days straight before me even start laying down nothing panda rhythm, so me I say, and then now, at the time, me I say, yo, I want to build something more like an anthem in my place, in my community where me fought from. And that really happened, you know. So when me sing the song, nobody never da call me God from the South. It's when me sing the song, people I say, yo, okay. God from the South, what I want, God from the South. So me end up just work with
0: that
1: money.
0: And that's how you want it to be. You want it to be that way around, didn't it?
1: Exactly.
0: You want them to give you the tagline rather than you trying to push it on them. So
1: yeah, true.

0: Got from the south, from Vaccine, tonight's special guest here on the Dancehall Show.
1: Yeah.
0: Here on West Side. So you said that was on a rhythm with the likes of what, Christopher Martin and people like that?
1: Yeah. But they I think, I don't know what happened with the production, but something stalled, you know? And because my song leaked in my community.
0: Right.
1: Me and say, yo, every night me there my bed asleep, me I get snaps, I mention on Instagram, selector them a beat it, them I make hundreds of thousands of Jamaican dollars. So me I say, yo, you know, me I forgot to do something with this song, so me end up calling the producer and tell him, say, yo, me can't wait no longer, and I'm going to just drop the song pan. An EP we me did have coming up, you see me? So me did just drop the song at the time. Yeah, so man. Up to now, I'm not really hear back from the G still, to tell you honest truth, in terms of like what going on with the project, but yeah.
0: So maybe that, when you put it out, that kind of just changed his plan for the rhythm then, or something like that?
1: I don't know. I think it was some internal stuff going on with the G, to be honest, because if you think about it, if you're capitalizing, you would have just a capitalized
0: plan.
1: That the small success that my song had in my place, you know?
0: Yeah.
1: And also, I must add, the official music video for this song is coming out this Sunday, the 2nd of August at 2 p.m. Mm-hmm. Yeah,
0: mad.
1: Definitely.
0: And the album, is that out now?
1: Yeah, the album is out.
0: Mad. So yeah. Tell people where they can find the album.
1: Yeah, you can find the album on any streaming platform. You don't know, Apple Music, Spotify, Tidal, Amazon, everywhere. You see me? You can add it, you can jump on the iTunes, you can purchase the album, support the artist. So I say, you don't know, we are doing it from the art. We not do it like a joke thing, we not laugh.
0: Mad. And you said you got an event coming up, was it in September in Cardiff?
1: Yeah, definitely. In September in Cardiff. It was yesterday they reached out to me. And may I come back to London in the 15th of August. So invite me if you come perform, like him have a setting, like a barbecue setting, you see me? So, myself, we just come burn some fire, said we.
0: Man.
1: You know, so it's like a good for kind of get for kind of test out the craft and feel the crowd and see what I go on.
0: Yeah. And are you going to be going to any of the carnivals around the UK? Obviously, you've got Notting Hill, you've got Leeds, you've got Nottingham. There's all these sort of carnivals, which might be a good place for you to go and push out as well.
1: Yeah, definitely. Me have a small team I work with, and also now that you mentioned that, we are taking it under advisement. That's what I say.
0: Mad.
1: Definitely.
0: What else have you got planned for your time? Are you going to be based here permanently now, or are you looking to go back to Jamaica?
1: But I said permanent for now. You see what I mean? I say we live here, so you know we have a newborn, the dog is 7 months old, and all, so we are waiting for him to grow up, get little bigger, start running around and thing. That's not in the plans right now to make a move. It's most likely just visiting. You see me?
0: Okay. Yeah. And is that, where do you think you might end up then, end up being based like permanently? Do you think it'll be Jamaica, or are you leaning more towards here now?
1: Definitely, I'm yard, you know, Jamaica, you see what I say? Because I went back home in June, you know, we have the album was we had the album release date coming up, so I had some interviews and stuff. Me have to rush back home and shot like 4 music videos, do like 3 interviews in a 1 week, bro. I craziest thing, you see me, sir? Definitely, brother. One time we got the beach, I'm looking at the sands, and me, I say, yo, blow out. You know, as a youth growing up and thing, we always say, oh, yo, we want to leave this place, we want to go foreign. But, you know, when me forward and get the experience, me realize, say, yo, we had goal all the time. You see me, I say, I thought we had goal. So,
0: well, yeah, that's why everyone from England goes to Jamaica for their holiday. Yeah.
1: Still me.
0: But there's different, it's like the grass is greener, isn't it? Like we in the UK like to complain about the weather and people being miserable and stuff. And so we look to these places like Jamaica or other nice sort of climate places and we think, oh, I'd love to be there on holiday. But then the other side is singing the opposite thing. So
1: yeah,
0: I think it's just a case of the grass is greener.
1: Yeah. That's true. Because them now get the full experience of Jamaica either, you know, because when them follow them there now, all-inclusive hotel and, you know, Juta tours, I carry them around and thing. They're not actually living there. If they try to say they're going to come there and live, it's going to be a separate thing. They're going to start complaining about a lot of stuff there too.
0: Well, yeah, that's so. potentially true, yeah. And it's not easy when you're going to Jamaica because, first of all, it's so far away. You know, the flights aren't exactly cheap as well. So for you to be trying to go to Jamaica and do work and come back, it's not an easy task, is it?
1: That's true. Because when we came over, you know, I wasn't paying much attention to how long the flight was or whatever. It was night, I had a nap, you know. But when we were going back now, brother, you know, my son now, he's much older. The man I give me a trouble on the plane, the little seat, the one thing, and me, I said, John, no, I have to go get rich, bro, because I have business class, more I sit down and I think I tell you.
0: Yeah,
1: I tell you.
0: Yeah, those 8-hour flights will really make you consider, like,
1: yeah,
0: I could order my little business class now.
1: Jesus Christ, man, I tell him, I'm back on my knee every part of me.
0: But I always do it the other way around. I always sleep on the way back for some reason, because the flight back to England is usually a night flight.
1: Yeah, definitely.
0: So that's when I sleep.
1: Yeah, yeah.
0: But yeah, man, so you crammed about, what, a month's worth of work into 1 week?
1: Bro. But I'm proud of myself, I'm proud of the team. You know, big up Pro Max, you see me, big up my brother, One Flicker, him dep on the album, big up Razanjo, big up all IG them, because me, I tell you, say, yo, we make it happen.
0: Mm-hmm.
1: When it finished, I was surprised. Everything what we planned down to the T,
0: nice.
1: We shoot it up mad, you see me, so I'm proud of myself, man, and that does show you, say, yo, if I was working with laid back people, bro, at that time, me couldn't get anything done, you see me, because when me tell them, say, yo, you have to get to Kingston, I have a interview, a TVJ, XYZ, 6 a.m., whatever, the G them reach, ready and waiting. Sometimes them reach and I wait for me and me, I say, blow up, yo, you see me? So yeah, definitely, man.
0: It makes a big difference, for real. All right, bro, well, yeah, we'll keep in touch and thank you for passing through the show, bro.
1: Yeah, man, respect, man.
0: Yeah, and tell the people where they can find you on Instagram and all that, bro.
1: Yeah, so you don't know, it's Vaxxeein, V-A-X-Z-E-I-N, everywhere, you know? Once if you search for me any social media platform, or you just Google it, you see me? Because we at work, so it did it for sure. V-A-X-Z-E-I-N, Vaxxeein, God from the South, Brawling. Big up yourself, Chris Sata, West Side Radio, Brawling.
0: Big up yourself, my bro. And the album is out now, people, so go check that out if you get a chance. Let's play one more from this album. 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This is Outer Space from Vaxxeein.
2: More while it hard fi feel them meds. Yeah, me a send a razzie, them know say outer space them meds a come from.

0: Sounds of Vaccine on West Side Cheddar. Taken from the new album, which is out now. Shout out to Vaccine. Great to catch up with him.
1: Don't tell him from them, call me lying. Make sure them have a one contract drop out. My family can't feed.
0: The dancehall show here on West Side. Got about 15 minutes left of the show.
1: One pause. Remember the days when me have it and I'm from. No one go.
0: And right now, it's time to squeeze off something like this.
2: All right.
0: Oof.
2: Yeah.
0: Rhythm. Christopher Ellis, new.

No Vagabond from Jesse Rowe alongside Aza Lineage, who I recently linked up with last time I was in Jamaica at the legendary King Jammy studio. What an experience that was. She laid down a sick freestyle, which is out now on my YouTube channel, youtube.com/ChrisSatter. She's got talent. And so is this guy, to be fair, Diani. He's on an incredible run right now. This one is new. It's called Miss You Bad.

0: New music from Romain Virgo, Lay My Head. And before that, it was Diani with Miss You Bad. Which brings us to the end of the show. Thanks for listening. It's been The Dancehall Show with me, Chris Satter. I will be back at the same time next week, 9 p.m. to 11. And I could spend all my life.
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3: Yo, testing 1, 2. We give you that groove. Give it to you smooth. That old to the new. 1, 2, Westside.
4: Let's go.
0: Good evening, good evening. Yes, it's time for another edition of Your Late and Loud. A lot to talk to you about. Let's get into it.
3: Westside.
0: Another heat wave this week. Lot of day parties about to be launched. How will August be? Let's talk about it.

I treat her right. Nice gentle start to your late and loud show. For you. We having quite the summer, you know. As far as weather goes, best summer in a while, right? And the World Cup was immaculate. And you know what? Now that the kids are off school, I haven't really seen them, you know. Because they're indoors on their iPads. That's fine. Keep them there. Outside is for living, for the adults this summer. Some real good news this week as well. Let's share it. Westside. Argentina have officially been put under investigation for their crimes. Their crimes against football, man. Oh, did they get away with a lot during the World Cup? And them getting away with what they got away with during the World Cup was what happened in the final was an accumulation of that. You know, they had the audacity because FIFA gave it to them for the whole month of the World Cup. And they thought they can get away with it. And they couldn't. Can I remind you? Zero shots on target in that final. Ugh, frauds. For this whole tournament, I've been calling Argentina frauds. Man, I mean, people go, oh, you're a hater. You know, you just hate Messi, you just hate Argentina. No, I called it. I call it how I call it, man. Frauds. It took you lot to the final to finally get onto the same page they got onto. So they officially being under investigation for the Falkland Island banner they put up and the roughhousing at the end, which is lovely. Also, FIFA in hot water, they're trying to sell parts of FIFA, stakeholders, percentage, to investors. And UEFA has said, nah, buddy. If you do that, every UEFA country is not playing in the World Cup ever again. And reports are saying that every UEFA country is on board with that. That includes the current World Cup champions, by the way. So if FIFA decide to do that, it means Spain ain't gonna, I guess, defend their title in 4 years. And I'm pretty sure Spain is one of the host nations next tournament as well, right? Spain, Morocco, Portugal as well. I think I've got that correct. Maybe I haven't. No, I think I do. But either way, some good news, man. I like it, man. I like it when, like, you know, like when I feel like justice. I feel like this week has been justice. You know, justice has been served this week. I feel like the good guys have won. You know, one for the good guys. You know, do stick around. Got a lot more to talk about. Gonna have an update on how summer is going. We are creeping into the month of August, which means one more month of summer to go. It's been great so far, June and July. Let's end with a bang. I'd say. Got some bangers on the way to help us do that. And of course, your power hour at 12 a.m. We go back in time to a particular year. I've already decided we're going to go back to the years and the songs that I remember when I was at uni. You know, it was a great time, especially my freshest year and my first year. The parties and the music that were out around that time. We're talking... Actually, my second year and third year of uni. So what is where we're going to? 2013, 2014, 2015. Some great years, man. All right, let's get back to it.

She a baddie, so keep me motivated, keep her around. I can't lose my temper, my members need me now. Been peeping the move, been peeping and copying style. I been making hella sacrifices this whole while. Come through, catch a nigga vulnerable at the right time. I put you down on some real without even trying. Put you down on some real without even trying. Put you down on that real without even trying. However I feel about it, it's just how I feel about it, you know what I'm saying? I ain't too much gotta do no explaining. What's going on? You know I'm going on, you know what I mean? Hey, who this for?

Chanel there, big tune of the summer. A whole lot of big tunes come out this summer, you know. We got David Hodge before that with No 11, with Gimme That Ting, Future with Radio, and some sweet Georgia Smith and Whiskey Keeping You Alive. We are halfway through the first hour on the show. Still a lot to get through before we get into your power hour, going to the year 2014, 2015, the year that really reminded me of uni. The uni rays were lit, so I'm going to revisit some of the songs that were banging and playing during those times. 0734905173. I want a summer update. How has your summer gone so far? We are entering into the third month of summer, the final third. It means to go hard, man. The day parties are, I mean, this weekend, I believe, is Jamaican Independence Day. This weekend, I believe. Definitely some raised day party celebrations happening to mark that occasion. So, you know, we're going in. We're starting with Jamaica in August, and we're ending it with Carnival with vibes as well, man. So, you know, a strong beginning, a strong end. Let's make sure the middle is also very strong and very powerful. Before I get into the next run of songs, do you have that person on your Instagram you just not quite sure what they do for a living? You know, I've got a few people on my Instagram and I'm just trying to figure out like if what they do is legit. It's that sort of like day trading, Forex kind of vibe. You know what I mean? It's like, it feels like a ruse. It doesn't feel real. It feels like they're selling. No, it feels like, you know, Wolf of Wall Street. You know, you've seen that movie when they're selling like fake penny stocks and stuff like that. I don't quite understand, but it just doesn't feel like what, it doesn't feel real. I feel like it's all built on perception of money, you know? And they're convincing other people how to make money, and they're selling that. They're selling making money. And in doing that, people are buying into it, and that's how they get rich. They get rich by selling people. They get rich by selling how to make money and get rich. But they themselves are not rich. Just, you know what I mean? I don't think I'm explaining it correctly, but I feel like we've all got that person on Instagram is just not, like, it's just like, doesn't, if you peel back the layers, it's not real. You know, there is no actual wealth there. The money they're making is just the perception of wealth, and they're selling that perception to other people. And that's how, look, it's a loop kind of system that's, I mean, it works for them, I guess, but it's just like, really and truly, you're not really making money like that, you know? It's a bit like ACN. Anyone remember ACN? I remember when I got someone tried to like indoctrinate me into ACN. It's like a cult, really and truly. Them ACN years, you know, trying to get someone to sort of like be under you and like sell services, and like if you've got enough people under you that you brought in selling your services, it means that you can retire because they're selling it, and you have to start with like your immediate family, try and sell SIM cards and, you know, data plans and, you know, water companies and, you know, all these kind of things like that people need, like electricity, water, Wi-Fi, SIM cards, all those kind of services that people need, you try and sell it to people, and like you get percentage of that money, and you send enough people, you get residual income, and the person above you gets a part of your car because they brought you into it. You know what I mean? The pyramid scheme, pretty much. Pyramid scheme. And it's like, is this a ruse or sort of like wealth and money? And people call it, it's not really a business, like, because there's billionaires that just trickle, you know what I mean? You know what I mean? I feel like one day there will be like a watchdog panorama sort of like

0: 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And 6 years on, we're proud to be a part of a day that celebrates his life, helps raise awareness for renal medullary carcinoma and supports the Ricky Casey Trust and Simon Says Child Bereavement Support. 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

Not long to go before we get into your power hour, going back to the year 2014 and 2015, simply because they were my uni years and great music and vibes happening at the time, and I'm feeling nostalgic. I want to go back in time a little bit. However, 0734905107 03, that's 0734905107 03 is the WhatsApp number. I want your updates on summer. You've had June, you've had July. So far, so good. Has it been lit? Has it been not so good? But if that's the case, you got August. August is like the climax of summer. Jamaican Independence Day to kick it off, Carnival to end it. A good start, a good ending. All you got to worry about is keeping up the pace in between. You know what I mean? It's only 4 weeks to the month. The first week sorted, Jamaica Independence Day. The last week sorted, Carnival. You've only got 2 weeks of the year to keep it... 2 weeks of the year? Sorry, 2 weeks of the month to keep it consistent. Go to a day party or something, and then you've had a lit month. It's that simple, man. 0734905107 03. Let us know your plans. I did watch a video of Lotto. She's in the country. I guess promoting some music, I guess. GRM, Graham Daly, took her out for dinner and gifted her with some jewelry. We've got some backlash because everyone's asking, oh, why is it when Americans come over, these UK platforms seem to, you know, roll out the red carpet, but when it comes to our UK artists, our own, our very own homegrown talent, don't get that much love and support. Which, you know, I'd say is a fair question. A very fair question to ask, because I don't know if Jerome Dale has gifted any UK artist a chain before. You know what I mean? And they've like, it does feel a bit like, you know, How did the kids say nowadays? We used to call it breading back in the day. I think now it's called glazing, you know? Glazing American artists. I don't know why that's happening, because for the past quite a few years now, UK artists have been very influential globally, especially when it comes to like drill. New York drill, American drill is just pretty much UK drill. They look to us to that. So like globally, we're a powerhouse. So long story short, GRM Daily, you were giving Americans some chains. Put your money in your pocket. And you get a chain, you get a chain, you get a chain. There you go. News of the week. All right, getting some brand new music from 50 Cent and Leo Thomas. Let's get it.

0: We ain't slowing down. Gonna cross straight over, pay some bills.
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0: Yes, time for the final hour of your show, the Power Hour in the year 2014, 2015. Kicking it off, Good and Conan.
7: Westside.
0: This was monumental in 2014.
8: She got to go.
0: Music was on a whole nother level. Everyone was on their flow state.
8: Where's my time? If it ain't money, I ain't invited.
0: Back when remixes were a thing. Bring those back. Let's get it.

0: do you?
1: This one here would have been super viral on TikTok today.
0: You used to call me on my cell phone late night when you need my love.
1: I feel like a lot of songs that came out in this era would be big on social media right now if they dropped.

Big, big tunes in the 2014 era, you know. Kid Ink was about. He remembers Kid Ink. It's not a lot that you. This was the snapback, Vans, printed tees kind of era. Body language, okay, let's talk about it. Back when everyone wanted to be tatted up as well.

0: And I'm just getting started. 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
1: Real life.

0: Four or five artists on one track, all superstars. Courtesy of DJs like this. Let's press play one of the anthems that came out around that time. From none other than Wiz Khalifa.
1: Westside.
2: Yeah.
0: He was hot back then, if you didn't know.

side. Present here in this one. Because it got a revival last year with Usher's dance in the video. Chris Brown with New Flame.

Another remix for the year 2014. Jerm Micros and Conan. Rhythm is a dancer. Not their first collab. Girl, I guess that must be you. Underrated trio.

0: Trace from it there. They're not around, but they were big 10 years ago. Big anthems and productions back then too. Gonna pay some bills and get straight into some Drake from 2014.
1: Westside, the Rotation Sound System comes out to play 2nd of August for an exclusive free block party. 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

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Still a hit maker, still got the Midas touch. 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

0: though. 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I ain't really tripping, we got arms like a centerpiece. 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I'm gone. I said I'm gone.
1: Move on to a UK-US collab from the year 2014-15. This one here. Came without warning. Was unexpected. But lit up the streets.

0: Big Big Anthem. Let's end with something a bit more sweet. Westside. Jeremiah was very big in 2014, 2015, 2016. And R&B was thriving. He gave us this.
1: Catch me rolling through the city. Riding with the top off.

0: 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Then don't miss the Chadds Foundation Community Fun Day. 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There's something for everyone. Here at Westside, Chad was one of our own. And 6 years on, we're proud to be a part of a day that celebrates his life. 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